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1: JY, turn me up. Miami. That's all my scammers and my kid money.

0: song of the summer. I don't know. I'm excited to see, though. I'll tell you that, man. Spin that. Young Miami right here on the People Station, all right? And I'm trying to help you avoid not having to spin that, right, for the tickets. This weekend, man, it's going down, man. The Black Rodeo in Pine Bluff. The Pine Bluff Convention Center, man, you do not want to miss the Crunkest Show on Dirt. Going down this weekend, the Pine Bluff Convention Center, man. Yes. Yes. All roads lead to PB. You know what I'm saying? And then the following week, man, it's going down. Shooter's Bar and Grill. Saturday, June the 6th. Deshaun Harris. Mac Royals. BJ Soul. And the one and only Vito live in the city at Shooter's Bar and Grill. That's going down next Saturday, all right? Got a chance for you to win tickets to both events, plus all the other events that's coming to town, man. There's so many, all right? You want to make sure you stay locked in, all right? Now, listen. If you hear the sound of my voice and you're looking for a job or you know somebody looking for a job, tomorrow is a very, very important day to remember and also to mark on your calendar. Yes, the city of Little Rock Career Climb Job Fair. Going down tomorrow at West Central Community Center, 8616 Colonel Glenn Road in Little Rock. All right? I ain't been there for a job fair before. I was getting some buckets in there, though. You know what I'm saying? Half of y'all can't guard me. City of Little Rock Career Climb Job Fair going down tomorrow, okay? That is 10 a.m. to 2 p.m. tomorrow at West Central Community Center. Make sure you pull up, man. You need more information, give Mitch Montgomery a call, 501-399-3420. That is 501-399-3420. More music coming up next inside of the Y'all Request Hour right here. It's the voice, CTC, on the People Station Power 923. 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
12: 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It's one of the most important things you can do for them as a parent, and yet it's often overlooked. Not only does sleep in the early years set the stage for mental and physical health, it also creates the foundation for how one sleeps later in life. That's according to the National Sleep Foundation. Now, that organization recommends 14 to 17 hours a night for newborns, 12 to 15 for infants, 11 to 14 for toddlers, 10 to 13 for preschoolers, and 9 to 11 for school-aged children. When it's age appropriate, start by talking to your kids about why sleep is important. 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Don't underestimate the importance of a routine. You can even narrate what you're doing step by step to help them along the way. I'm Dr. Sanjay Gupta, helping you live a better life.
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1: 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T.I., Pharrell, Mr. Him, right here on the People Station, man. More music continuing to roll throughout the night, man. Weather's looking a little you know what I'm saying? 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All right? 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Don't forget tomorrow, man, the Career Climb Job Fair going down with the city of Little Rock. That's right, at the West Central Community Center, 10 a.m. to 2 p.m. Pull up all my people. If you know somebody looking for a job, or maybe you're the one looking for a job, all right? Make sure you lock it in, okay? Listen, also, don't forget, man, new show announcement Sunday, July the 5th. That's right, Trap Sunday, man, featuring Head Honcho Amir at Shooter's Bar and Grill. We'll have your tickets on deck to win right here live on my night show, man. So make sure you locked in. It's CTC on the People Station Power 923. The Broadway Joe
2: Morning Show. Trying to help a par brother out. He's married with 2 young kids, and every time he visits his parents, they love talking about what he did in his past. All the bad things. He told his parents, that's not good because it could influence my kids. But they tell him to suck it up because you did it. Par listeners, he wants them to stop. What do you think?
3: I'm just trying to figure out, is he just going around lying to his kids about what he did when he grown up? What's going on?
4: Yeah, that's what he doing. That's what he doing.
3: And Keith, what I'm trying to figure out, what in the world do he mean that when he said to me that don't say it no more? What I'm just trying, you going too far. What are you going to do when I keep going? Now, that's what I want to know. I want to know, when I keep telling your children, my grandkids, about what you done, what you going to do when I keep doing it? Because I'm going to keep doing it, because you called Broadway Joe and told Broadway Joe and y'all put it on the radio. You ain't going to do nothing. Shut up. You done it. We laughing about it. You ain't going to do nothing. I'm going to tell your wife what you done too, baby. You better watch it with one eye open.
4: One eye open.
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saying that I chose this cutie pie with whom I wanna be. And I apologize if this message gets you down. Then I CC'd every girl that I'd CC

0: 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Mixtape at 8, all your favorite throwbacks back to back to back, just like that, all right? Right here on your big winning station, man. Of course, you know we got the chances for you to go see TLC, Salt Pepper, and En Vogue. All you got to do is listen in for those national keywords 4 times a day, man. The next one comes to Broadway Joe bright and early in the morning. Also, man, the Black Rodeo, the Pine Bluff Crunkin' Show on Dirt goes down this Saturday, man. 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Big Winning Thursday coming up, man, so you do not want to miss it. As well as Vito Live in the City, June the 6th, man. Going down next Saturday, man, at Shooter's Bar and Grill. All right? 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Keep it locked right here to the People Station for your chance to win big tickets to the big shows on the big station. It's 923, yo.
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17: Breast cancer is the most common cancer among women in the world. And according to a new study out of the University of Washington School of Medicine, an estimated 3.5 million cases a year are expected by 2050. Now, the good news is we've gotten so much better at screening, earlier detection, and cutting-edge treatments in many countries, including here in the United States. But even here in America, black women have a death rate from breast cancer that is 40% higher than white women, a disparity that exists despite our world-class treatment infrastructure. So what can you do to lower your risk? 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Exercise is really important. 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And remember this, you should start getting mammograms. At what age? 40. That's when you should start. I'm Dr. Sanjay Gupta, helping you live a better life.
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0: Mike Clark Jr. Cups in the air right here on the People's Station. All right. In the meantime, between time, we're getting ready to get inside of the All Request Hour. 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You decide to go to town, man, we are coming with you. 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That's right, man. It is going down this weekend. The Crockett Show on Dirt, the Pine Bluff Black Rodeo. 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
2: Trying to help a par brother out. He's married with two young kids, and every time he visits his parents, they love talking about what he did in his past, all the bad things. He told his parents, that's not good because it could influence my kids. But they tell him to suck it up because you did it. Par listeners, he wants them to stop. What do you think?
3: Most kids want to be like their father. So why are you introducing them to these bad things that he did?
4: My dad come in my barbershop, yo, and just talk my pad like it ain't, yo.
5: Joey.
4: Every day, man, I be wanting to run him out of there. I got two kids. My daughter didn't get in no trouble. My son, how you get suspended? Why are you suspended? Us. Smoking cigarettes and shooting dice behind the suspension building. Us.
5: Hey,
4: yes,
5: hey.
4: I tell my grandkids what he did. Yeah, I tell his kids. You created them bad memories. 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
13: We've talked a lot about measles over the past year, but mumps has largely flown under the radar, even though it's been making a bit of a comeback as well. That's because fewer people are getting the MMR vaccine, which stands for measles, mumps, and rubella. The vaccine's been around for decades. It is effective. It is safe. What makes mumps outbreaks difficult to contain is that symptoms usually don't appear for 2 to 3 weeks after someone's been exposed. And that can make it hard to pin down where that exposure took place. And someone who is infected can transmit the virus to someone else before they are symptomatic. If you get sick, which could manifest like a run-of-the-mill respiratory virus or the telltale swelling of your cheeks and jaw, all you can really do at that point is to treat the symptoms and also isolate yourself so you don't infect anyone else. I'm Dr. Sanjay Gupta, helping you live a better life.
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0: 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I'm Left Little Rock. 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

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This your boy Joe Johnson. 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

0: Pressure Bay Jig Session right here on the People Station, man. If you have not downloaded the app yet, go download the Power.23 app. You listen to us live anywhere in the world, okay? Looking for a job or know someone looking for one, all right? The City of Little Rock Career Climb Job Fair is going down tomorrow at West Central Sports Complex, man. That's right, man. The community center right off Colonel Glenn, 8616 Colonel Glenn Road, man. You don't want to miss this opportunity, whether you're a vendor or a participant. All right, pull up tomorrow, 10 a.m. to 2 p.m. And yes, if you need any more information, okay, I just need you to contact the Career and Workforce Development Coordinator, Ms. Montgomery. That's right, 501-399-3420. That's 501-399-3420. 10 a.m., people. Be on time, all right? It's your first day. Be on time. That's the least you can do. Keep it locked. More music coming up next right here inside the Y'all Request Hour. It's The Voice CTC with Latto, Usher, Kalani up next. It's 923.
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6: A Better Life with Dr. Sanjay Gupta.
12: If you are struggling with substance abuse, alcohol, pills, whatever it may be, first of all, it's nothing to be ashamed of. We know addiction is a brain disease, and we also know getting into recovery can be tough. Also, in case this helps, I want to tell you about a new study out of Harvard School of Public Health, which found that spiritual belief, the idea of a steady religious practice, had a protective effect from addiction. Experts we talked to told us there were probably a few reasons why this might be the case. Number one, excessive drug and alcohol use would not be the norm in a religious community, and people want to fit in. Two, a belief in a higher power provides people with hope and solace, great foils for addiction. And three, and I think there's some merit to this, regular attendance in a faith community also provides connection. Just like in AA, camaraderie and social support is often what you need. I'm Dr. Sanjay Gupta, helping you live a better life.
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0: CC talking to you, Kalani Usher, should have never, right here on the People Station, man. I'm getting ready to slide onto the side. Before I do, man, make sure you understand, Big Winning Thursday starts tomorrow. We're kicking off the winning with those key words, man, for the Salt and Pepper, Unvogue, and TLC Flyaway in the city of your choice, coming with the hotel. Two tickets to the show, man. Oh, yeah. Airfare, man, and a meet and greet with Salt and Pepper, man. I'm telling you right now, locking in for your chance to win with the Broadway Joe Morning Show. Don't forget the Pine Bluff Black Rodeo going down this weekend. And we're all excited about that one, man. If you got the chance to win tickets to that in the following weekend, Vito will be live at Chili's Bar and Grill. Who don't got them tickets? Girl, stop playing. Keep it locked. It's The Voice, CTC, right here on the People Station. We'll be back tomorrow, same time, same place. Up next is the lead dog. Broadway Joe Morning Show, baby. It's 923. Let's go, y'all.
1: Trying to help a par brother out. He's married with two young kids, and every time he visits his parents, they love talking about what he did in his past, all the bad things. He told his parents, that's not good because it could influence my kids, but they tell him to suck it up because you did it. Par listeners, he wants them to stop. What do you think?
2: I'm just trying to figure out, is he just going around lying to his kids about what he did when he grown up? What's going on?
3: That's what he doing.
2: And Keith, what I'm trying to figure out, what in the world do he mean that when he said to me that don't say it no more? What I'm just trying, you going too far. What are you going to do when I keep going? Now, that's what I want to know. I want to know when I keep telling your children, my grandkids, about what you done, what you going to do when I keep doing it. Because I'm going to keep doing it. Because you told Broadway Joe and y'all put it on the radio, you ain't going to do nothing. Shut up. You done it. We laughing about it. You ain't going to do nothing. I'm going to tell your wife what you done too, baby. You better watch it with one eye open.
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11: Colleague of mine was telling me the other day about how their Instagram feed is filled with videos, most of them kind of funny, about how grandparents and friends tend to bulldoze new parents out of the way to get to see their baby. Now, as a dad of three daughters, I know how life really does become all about them the moment those kids are born. But I also know parents are still people, too, who need their own attention beyond being mom or dad. And moms, in particular in those early years, can feel especially invisible in the eyes of other people. So what can you do to stop contributing to what is known as maternal invisibility? Women we spoke to said these two things were the most helpful. When people stopped to ask how they could best support them, number one, or when they took the initiative to handle certain tasks that obviously needed to be done. I'm Dr. Sanjay Gupta, helping you live a better life.
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It's Rampage Wood. 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
11: A better life with Dr. Sanjay Gupta.
12: Breast cancer is the most common cancer among women in the world. And according to a new study out of the University of Washington School of Medicine, an estimated 3.5 million cases a year are expected by 2050. Now, the good news is we've gotten so much better at screening, earlier detection, and cutting-edge treatments in many countries, including here in the United States. But even here in America, Black women have a death rate from breast cancer that is 40% higher than white women, a disparity that exists despite our world-class treatment infrastructure. So what can you do to lower your risk? 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Exercise is really important. 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And remember this, you should start getting mammograms. At what age? 40. That's when you should start. I'm Dr. Sanjay Gupta, helping you live a better life.
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1: Groski. You know what I'm saying? You got Wham, you got Billy in this, you know what I'm saying?
2: We the best music. While they watching us win, another anthem upon the
1: biggest you can get, you dig
2: on
1: what I'm saying?
2: God.
1: On the biggest guard.

0: Show. Trying to help a poor brother out. He's married with two young kids, and every time he visits his parents, they love talking about what he did in his past, all the bad things. He told his parents, that's not good because it could influence my kids, but they tell him to suck it up because you did it. Poor listeners, he wants them to stop. What do you think?
1: Most kids want to be like their father. So why are you introducing them to these bad things that he did?
2: My dad would come in my barbershop, yo, and just talk my pad like it ain't, yo.
3: Joey.
2: Every day, man, I'd be wanting to run him out of there. I got two kids. My daughter didn't get in no trouble. My son, how you get suspended? Why are you suspended? Us. Smoking cigarettes and shooting dice behind the suspension building. Us.
3: Hey,
2: yes,
3: hey.
2: I tell my grandkids what he did. Yeah, I tell the kids. You created them bad memories. More bad than good.
0: Hey, my question, are you telling the kids the good things he did also?
2: I can't remember too many of them that were good.
0: Oh, baby. More fun in the morning. The Broadway Joe morning.
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13: Making sure your kids get enough sleep. It's one of the most important things you can do for them as a parent, and yet it's often overlooked. Not only does sleep in the early years set the stage for mental and physical health, it also creates the foundation for how one sleeps later in life. That's according to the National Sleep Foundation. Now, that organization recommends 14 to 17 hours a night for newborns, 12 to 15 for infants, 11 to 14 for toddlers, 10 to 13 for preschoolers, and 9 to 11 for school-aged children. When it's age appropriate, start by talking to your kids about why sleep is important. It helps their body grow, helps their brains learn, helps their mood stay steady. Don't underestimate the importance of a routine. You can even narrate what you're doing step by step to help them along the way. I'm Dr. Sanjay Gupta, helping you live a better life.
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3: 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The essence of a woman. Oh, she ain't got it. You know, whenever I'm in the city, I'm tuned in to Power 92 Jam at the People Station. 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

I be in my section, he be in his. We can go bottle for bottle in this junk. 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He missed to get it done. I'm Mrs. One of One. Fall in love every time we link. Got me sprung.com. 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

0: stylish. Tuck big t-shirt Billy Eilish. 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

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Atlanta, tell you about my run, you know what I'm saying? 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

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Yeah, anything him said them gyal a do it like it's tight. My

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14: 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It's one of the most important things you can do for them as a parent, and yet it's often overlooked. Not only does sleep in the early years set the stage for mental and physical health, it also creates the foundation for how one sleeps later in life. That's according to the National Sleep Foundation. Now, that organization recommends 14 to 17 hours a night for newborns, 12 to 15 for infants, 11 to 14 for toddlers, 10 to 13 for preschoolers, and 9 to 11 for school-aged children. when it's age appropriate, start by talking to your kids about why sleep is important. It helps their body grow, helps their brains learn, helps their mood stay steady. Don't underestimate the importance of a routine. You can even narrate what you're doing step by step to help them along the way. I'm Dr. Sanjay Gupta, helping you live a better life.
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0: morning show. Trying to help a par brother out. He's married with two young kids, and every time he visits his parents, they love talking about what he did in his past. All the bad things. He told his parents, that's not good because it could influence my kids. But they tell him to suck it up because you did it. Par listeners, he wants them to stop. What do you think?
1: I'm just trying to figure out, is he just going around lying to his kids about what he did when he grown up? What's going on?
2: That's what he's doing.
1: And Keith, what I'm trying to figure out, what in the world do he mean that when he said to me that don't say it no more? You going too far? What are you going to do when I keep going? Now, that's what I want to know. I want to know when I keep telling your children, my grandkids, about what you done, what you going to do when I keep doing it. Because I'm going to keep doing it because you called Broadway Joe and told Broadway Joe and y'all put it on the radio. You ain't going to do nothing. Shut up. You done it. We laughing about it. You ain't going to do nothing. I'm going to tell your wife what you done too, baby. You better watch us with one eye open.
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16: A colleague of mine was telling me the other day about how their Instagram feed is filled with videos, most of them kind of funny, about how grandparents and friends tend to bulldoze new parents out of the way to get to see their baby. As a dad of three daughters, I know how life really does become all about them the moment those kids are born. But I also know parents are still people, too, who need their own attention beyond being mom or dad. And moms, in particular in those early years, can feel especially invisible in the eyes of other people. So what can you do to stop contributing to what is known as maternal invisibility? Women we spoke to said these two things were the most helpful. When people stopped to ask how they could best support them, number one, or when they took the initiative to handle certain tasks that obviously needed to be done. I'm Dr. Sanjay Gupta, helping you live a better life.
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Out.

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12: Have you ever noticed that you mostly breathe through one nostril at a time? Even when you're not sick, even when your allergies aren't bothering you. The body actually switches the dominant nostril as frequently as every 2 hours while we're awake. That's according to Adam Taylor, an anatomy professor at Lancaster University in the UK. This alternating cycle is automatic. It's regulated subconsciously by the hypothalamus in the brain, he said. Your body does this to give each nostril a chance to rest and repair so they don't get too dried out, which could make it easier for pathogens and inflammation to cause damage. Now, Taylor also said studies suggest the left nostril may be more dominant, and when the right nostril is dominant, the body is in a more alert or even stressed state. Who knew? Pretty fascinating stuff. I'm Dr. Sanjay Gupta, helping you live a better life.

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1: Trying to help a par brother out. He's married with two young kids, and every time he visits his parents, they love talking about what he did in his past. All the bad things. He told his parents, that's not good because it could influence my kids. But they tell him to suck it up because you did it. Par listeners, he wants them to stop. What do you think?
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3: 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My son, how you get suspended? Why are you suspended? Us. 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
11: How often do you stop to wonder whether you should share something that's revealing, maybe even embarrassing, with a partner, a friend, or even your boss? In her new book called Revealing, The Underrated Power of Oversharing, behavioral scientist Leslie John says doing just that can help you deepen relationships that are vital to your life. We need people to trust us in order to get things like love, friendship, and career success. That's what she told us. When you make yourself vulnerable by revealing something sensitive, it does make other people trust you. In turn, when you ask someone to reveal something about themselves, showing that interest will generally lead someone to like you more. Why? Because people like to be asked about themselves, she says. It also signals that they are discriminating and choosy, but in a good way. I'm Dr. Sanjay Gupta, helping you live a better life.
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my friend. 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Outside is back to what it was, you know what I'm saying? 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
1: I used to think about immature things. 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Are you gonna call me like you said you would? Is this really your real phone number?

Yo, what up? This is the one and only comedian Jesse McDonald, a.k.a. Mr. I Ain't Drunk, I Just Walked This Way. 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

0: Joe Morning Show. Trying to help a poor brother out. He's married with two young kids, and every time he visits his parents, they love talking about what he did in his past. All the bad things. He told his parents, that's not good because it could influence my kids. But they tell him to suck it up because you did it. Par listeners, he wants them to stop. What do you think?
1: I'm just trying to figure out, is he just going around lying to his kids about what he did when he grown up? What's going on?
2: That's what he doing.
1: And Keith, what I'm trying to figure out, what in the world do he mean that when he said to me that don't say it no more? What I'm just trying, you going too far. What are you going to do when I keep going? Now, that's what I want to know. I want to know when I keep telling your children, my grandkids, about what you done, what you going to do when I keep doing it. Because I'm going to keep doing it because you told Broadway Joe and y'all put it on the radio. You ain't going to do nothing. Shut up. You done it. We laughing about it. You ain't going to do nothing. I'm going to tell your wife what you done too, baby. You better watch it with one eye open.
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9: People have started using AI for all sorts of things, but I cannot think of an area where the stakes are higher than your health. First of all, I'll tell you this. I know doctors who have cracked some seemingly impossible cases with the help of AI, so it can be a powerful tool. But AI can also hallucinate, provide bad advice, and be just as confident when it does that. If you do decide to plug any personal medical information into one of these chatbots, you should know that while the companies that created them have robust privacy protections in place, they are not bound by HIPAA, like your healthcare provider is. Whatever the advice presented to you, take it with a degree of healthy skepticism. Always get a second opinion. And remember, if you ever experience concerning symptoms, skip the AI consult and head straight to the ER. I'm Dr. Sanjay Gupta, helping you live a better life.
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1: Dougie, you told me he been on some positive. 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Lately, this cash I'm getting got me losing count of these bags. I've been moving too fast. Hard times don't last. Remember when cops are rats talking out my. Boy, you ain't with a.

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I'm Evan with We Center, We Build. 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
1: 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He's married with two young kids, and every time he visits his parents, they love talking about what he did in his past. All the bad things. He told his parents, that's not good because it could influence my kids. But they tell him to suck it up because you did it. 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
3: 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My son, how you get suspended? Why are you suspended? Us. Smoking cigarettes and shooting dice behind the suspension building. 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

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This your boy, Joe Johnson. 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
1: Whoa, whoa, whoa, whoa, whoa, whoa.
0: Mr. Hem is here.
1: Whoa, whoa, whoa, whoa, whoa, whoa.
0: Mr. Hem.
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What up, what up? 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
1: Broski, you know what I'm saying? 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
2: We the best music! 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
1: Trying to help a par brother out. He's married with two young kids, and every time he visits his parents, they love talking about what he did in his past, all the bad things. 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Par listeners, he wants them to stop. What do you think?
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3: 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My son, how you get suspended? Why are you suspended? Us. 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Us.
4: Hey,
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1: What's up, though? 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
1: Trying to help a poor brother out. He's married with two young kids, and every time he visits his parents, they love talking about what he did in his past. All the bad things. He told his parents, that's not good because it could influence my kids. But they tell him to suck it up because you did it. Poor listeners, he wants them to stop. What do you think?
2: I'm just trying to figure out, is he just going around lying to his kids about what he did when he grown up? What's going on?
3: That's what he doing. That's what he doing.
2: And Keith, what I'm trying to figure out, what in the world do he mean that when he said to me that don't say it no more? You going too far? What are you going to do when I keep going? Now, that's what I want to know. I want to know when I keep telling your children, my grandkids, about what you done, what you going to do when I keep doing it. Because I'm going to keep doing it because you called Broadway Joe and told Broadway Joe and y'all put it on the radio. You ain't going to do nothing. Shut up. You done it. We laughing about it. You ain't going to do nothing. I'm going to tell your wife what you done too, baby. You better watch it with one eye open.
3: One eye open.
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9: A Better Life with Dr. Sanjay Gupta.
10: Have you ever noticed that you mostly breathe through one nostril at a time? Even when you're not sick, even when your allergies aren't bothering you. The body actually switches the dominant nostril as frequently as every 2 hours while we're awake. That's according to Adam Taylor, an anatomy professor at Lancaster University in the UK. This alternating cycle is automatic. It's regulated subconsciously by the hypothalamus and the brain, he said. Your body does this to give each nostril a chance to rest and repair, so they don't get too dried out, which could make it easier for pathogens and inflammation to cause damage. Now, Taylor also said, studies suggest the left nostril may be more dominant, and when the right nostril is dominant, the body is in a more alert or even stressed state. Who knew? Pretty fascinating stuff. I'm Dr. Sanjay Gupta, helping you live a better life.
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The lead dog said, dog, dog, cause I'm the lead dog. That's right, dog, dog.

come back on a marathon day. Hey, it is 6:07, 7 minutes after 6 o'clock, and it's the Broadway Joe Money Show. Lead dog back in it again, and we start things off, you know, with this weather forecast for today with more rain in the forecast. High today, though, 80, but scattered showers, and it's been like this all week long, and we get more of it. But I got a key word for you because I want you to get away to see Salt and Pepper, along with In Vogue. In

0: Comedian Keith Gleason, man, thank you guys for holding it down for me. Had a great time taking a little time off on vacation, but it's great to be back. You've got some trending stories and some sports to talk about. We got quite a bit going on today.
1: Yes, sir, and good morning, good morning. And I got some good news. Guess what? If you need a job, well, the City of Little Rock Career Climb Job Fair this morning, as a matter of fact, today, 2026, starts at 10 a.m. and it will last until 2 p.m. and it will be at the West Central Community Center.
0: They'll be on my talk show this morning to talk about more
1: yes,
0: about
1: sir.
0: That, too.
1: So, yes, sir.
0: We want you to get a job. It's summer. Hey, it's time for you to get a job.
1: Time to go to work, Joe.
0: That's it. We're going to keep you employed now.
1: It is time to go to work. And it is official. The Drew Hill concert has been canceled. So if you are wondering and you're asking questions, well, you know, we're going to let you know right here on the morning show. So it has been canceled. And how much did Byron Allen pay for his 10% stake in Starz Entertainment? I can't wait to tell you about that. Gucci Mane finally opens up about his mental health. What is the concert lineup going to look like for America's 250th birthday celebration? It's got kind of a 90s feel, huh, Joe?
0: Yeah. Some of those people that are on there, those one-hit wonders.
1: Yeah.
0: But there was one act that was announced as being on the show, and they're saying, no, we're not on the show.
1: No, we ain't on
0: the show. We on the show. They say we on the show, but we're not on the show. We're going to tell you who that is. But not surprised that some of the ones, of course, you know, Vanilla Ice, of course, yeah, you know, he would be on there. But I don't know. Some of them one-hit wonders. I'm shocked at the Commodores.
1: Yeah, man.
0: I guess they need the money.
1: The Commodores. They got the phone call? Yeah.
0: They ain't got a lot of riches, though, but we need the money. We're going
1: to
0: do
1: it. Where we need to be at? They ready to celebrate, Joe. We're going to get into that. Also, Gayle King, she reveals how she caught her husband cheating in her home with her friend.
0: Ooh.
1: Ain't that something? Well, to his credit, he did apologize, but of course he didn't have much of a choice. And what are the top 20 hood movies of all time? Well, of course, my number one would be Friday. That's
0: all right.
1: That's probably everybody's number one would be Friday. But we're gonna get your list. We done put it on our page, so we want to know, what are your top 20 hood movies of all time? And then to slide over to some sports, man, this is crazy. I looked at it myself, Joe. The start times for the first three games of the 2026 Razorback football season is crazy.
0: Yeah, I saw that.
1: Athletic director for the Razorbacks, Hunter Yurcich, he calls it unacceptable, and it is. I can't wait to tell you about these first three games, especially Georgia. Come on now. And good news for the Razorback basketball team, Billy Richmond III will return to the Hogs for his junior season.
2: But some sad news.
1: You saw what?
2: Some sad news.
1: Yeah.
2: It is. He did make his announcement. He ain't coming back.
1: Yeah, he ain't coming back.
2: Yeah.
1: Yeah. He had until 11:59 last night, and they were hoping.
2: Yeah, but he made the announcement.
1: Yeah.
2: He's going to the draft. So.
1: Yeah.
0: I don't know what he was going to do with all that talent anyway.
1: Yeah, it was going to be too much. Too much talent, Joe. Too much talent. Also, we got to talk about the Spurs. They are facing elimination tonight against OKC. And speaking of elimination, the Knicks await the winner of the Western Conference Championship. And we were talking about this morning, the tickets for the Knicks game at MSG. Joe said, you could buy a house.
0: You definitely get a house.
1: Joe said, you can buy
0: first security bank. You go to First Security Bank with that bond money, they put you in a house.
1: Yeah, man.
0: I saw over $100,000.
1: But like, but we were talking about
0: you
1: it, Joe.
0: You're going to sit for over $100,000. Come on now.
1: $100,000. Yeah. They got big money in New York, Joe. They've been waiting on this day. When was the last time they was in the finals? 1999? They've been waiting on this day. They've been waiting. I can't wait either. And guess who's been waiting? Donald Trump said he'll be in the building. He like, you know, ain't no way I'm going to let the Knicks get all the attention.
0: He said the Knicks need my support.
1: They need his support. And I got it. They need his. I know they like, don't you come in here. You got as bad luck as Taylor Swift. Don't you come in here. Taylor Swift went to the Cavaliers game and they lost. They're like, don't you come in here.
0: He said the Knicks need my support.
1: They don't. And I got your 2026 A-State and UAPB football schedule. Man, we got a lot. We stacked this morning. Joe back. We got a lot to talk about. All that coming up in sports, entertainment, and trending stories.
0: Five lines are on for early morning birthdays and anniversaries. 501-381-0923.
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1: 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Because what? 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
2: All right, 24 after the hour, and we've got the exact time for you to win those tickets this morning. We'll also throw in some tickets for you to see my man, Mike James.
3: Who?
2: Mike James.
3: Who?
2: Mike James. He'll be joining us live in the studio this morning. He'll be at the Looney Bin Comedy Club tonight. We're going to give you some tickets to see him. We're going to give you some tickets for Keith's Big's birthday bash. And I got a family four-pack for the Black Rodeo this weekend down in Pine Bluff. Now, look. You know how we do this thing, the lead dog back. So I got to get a good yee-haw if you want them tickets, okay? So no big yee-haw, you don't get no tickets. That's part of it. I need the praise that pays, and I need a good yee-haw. But we'll tell you the exact time for you to get your win on with all of that. I got a couple of keywords for you, and a keyword for you this morning, and that is G-R-O-O-V-E. You text that to the number 95819. We're talking salt and pepper and in vogue in the city of your choice in the continental U.S. We got tickets for the show and a two-night hotel stay. And, wow, you get a meet and greet with salt and pepper. Yes. So we got you hooked up. So that's the key word. You have until 9 o'clock to get it in. That's G-R-O-O-V-E. Text it to 95819. Good luck in getting yourself qualified. And coming up this morning is the Broadway Joe Talk Show. Keith mentioned it in our trending stories, and that's coming up later this morning. Big job fair that's going on with the city of Little Rock. Hey, it's summertime. You looking for a job? Hey, today's the day. Our partners at the world's first social hospital, the Watershed, will be there. They'll have some more information on how you can get the hookup. So we'll be talking more about that coming up in Arkansas News. And if you are in Arkansas, good news for you, because you can now add your driver's license and your Arkansas state ID to your Apple phone. If you got the wallet on your phone there, Google, or you can do it on your Samsung phone. So it's going to be recognized. They're saying over 250 TSA checkpoints will recognize it. But I'm still going to carry my regular ID just in case.
4: Don't need no problem.
2: There you go. You don't need no problem.
4: It's not that big of a deal.
2: That's it. So, yeah, but that's some good news that we are tech savvy here in Arkansas. So we'll tell you more about that coming up this morning in Arkansas News. We'll also be talking about Sherwood and Pulaski County Special School District. They lost Jacksonville over 10 years ago. Now Sherwood say, we want our district now. So we'll tell you more about that. They stuck around and got them a new gym and a whole lot more built. Mm-hmm. They getting ready to get their own thing. We'll tell you more about it coming up. And Jacksonville police, they have made the arrest in that deadly shooting of a six-year-old that we talked about from last week up until now. Some sad news there. We'll tell you more about that coming up. And they're investigating a homicide on 36th Street on yesterday. We'll tell you about that. And if you are in the Arkadelphia area, some good things coming your way. Another new safe haven baby box is going to be there in Arkadelphia. So we'll tell you more about all of that. But right now it's time to talk about things that happened on this day in history. And we have reached the 28th day of May. History-making events on this day, Keith.
4: Yeah, Joe, we're going to go back to 1981. And this one here just lets you youngsters know how far hip-hop has come. On this day in history in 1981, Grandmaster Flash and the Furious Five, they are the opening act for The Clash, who play the first of eight shows at Bonds in Times Square. Now, the rappers are booed and assaulted with various projectiles as the crowd does not appreciate their act. Well, they appreciate it now because hip-hop is on everything. Also on this day in history in 1983, Candy Girl by New Edition goes to number one in the UK, becoming the first song with a rap to the top of the charts in that territory. Also on this day in 1983, Irene Cara's Passion Makes It Happen. Flashdance, what a feeling. It goes to number one in America. And then last on this day in history in 1982, Rocky III hits theaters. This one features a new theme song written around a key line of dialogue in the film, Eye of the Tiger. Sylvester Stallone asked the upstart Chicago band Survivor to write and record the song when he could not get permission to use the Queen song, Another One Bites the Dust. And when I saw that, I said, that was Junkyard Dog song anyway. Mm-hmm. So it don't even matter. That's what I have on this day in history, Joe.
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7: 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It's 70 degrees, the Broadway Joe Morning Show.

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3: 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Coming up, we got the PPP for the day. 70 degrees here in Little Rock. And I got the exact times for you to win tickets. We got it coming up.

0: Broadway Joe Morning Show, 6:35. We're 25 minutes away from 7 o'clock. And we got wet streets out there. We'll have a look at rush hour traffic coming up. So be careful on your drive in this morning. That key word again for you, the getaway to see TLC Salt and Pepper with En Vogue. The key word is G-R-O-O-V-E. 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G-R-O-O-V-E. You text that to the number 95819 and get yourself qualified to getaway. That getaway includes a meet and greet with Salt and Pepper. So good luck with that. Your winning times this morning, and told you we got tickets for you today. Comedian Keith Gleason's big birthday bash coming up with Big Rob. That's happening in July 11th for the big date. July 11th, the big date. And we've got tickets for you for that. Your winning time is 8 o'clock. 8 o'clock. And if you win at 8, we're going to throw in a pair of tickets for you to see my man, Mike James.
1: Who?
0: Mike James.
1: Who?
0: Mike James.
1: Mike James at the Looney Bin.
0: You'll be at the Looney Bin this weekend. And we'll also have another time for you to win now. Again, Keith, Mike James, 8 o'clock. 8:30, we're going to come back. And we've got a family four-pack for this big weekend down in Pine Bluff for the Black Rodeo Takeover. That's coming up at 8:30. And we're going to throw in some more tickets for Mike James.
1: Who?
0: Mike James.
1: Mike James.
0: He'll be joining us live in the studio this morning. And we also have a juicy Power People poll question coming up for you this morning. We made it kind of light-hearted this morning, but we want to know, because there's a survey out, and you know what we say about surveys and any type of polls. They're never, ever complete until we hear from the power people.
1: Right, right.
0: We got to hear from you.
1: Got to.
0: So a poll's never a poll. A survey's never a survey until the power people speak. So we got that Power People poll question coming up for you this morning. We're going to get you hooked up with that. And I missed it last night, but there's basketball tonight, and this could be, well, it is a big game. And I don't know, Keith. I like Wimmy, but I don't know if Wimmy got enough.
1: No.
0: Now, they may win tonight, but I don't know if they can do it again.
1: Yeah, and it's one of those things. Let's say for some reason they do pull it off and they end up in the finals. I don't think they have enough for New York. So
0: really?
1: Nah.
0: Okay. Nah,
1: New York is playing too good.
0: Okay.
1: They have really played very well.
0: You mean the same team that lost two times to the Hawks?
1: Yeah.
0: Okay.
1: But they have won 12 in a row, Joe.
0: I know.
1: Two sweeps.
0: I know. And I know who they played in them two sweeps. So we'll see.
1: Yeah, man.
0: We'll see.
1: We'll see. We will see.
0: The good news for our Hogs up on the hill, I know coming up in sports, you'll talk more about it, but the good news is we're getting the Billy Goat back.
1: The Billy Goat.
0: I like him.
1: Billy Goat Gruff.
0: Right.
1: We get him back, but Malik Thomas.
0: He said he out of here.
1: He said, yeah, the money's calling. Like Coach said, when the money's falling, it's calling, and he hauling. A-Z-Z.
0: He up out of here.
1: Part of it probably is he probably could come back, but he like, it ain't no time on that bench.
0: Yeah.
1: It's not the time that he had. Because that's one of the reasons DJ Wagner left.
0: Yeah,
1: it wasn't that he didn't.
0: Some games this year he didn't start.
1: Yeah, and he's just like what they got coming in. It's just ain't no room on that bench. So he's doing the right thing. And of course, me personally, I think after the first seven picks in the draft, you could pick anybody. And so I see Malik Thomas. He's a better shooter than Steph was in college. Well,
0: his wingspan.
1: Wingspan is longer.
0: Long.
1: He's not nowhere near the ball handler, but he can shoot.
0: Yeah, he can shoot.
1: And we know that's where the game is now. Mm-hmm. The game is to shooting. So, hey, man, I'm happy for Malik Thomas. He most definitely deserves to go.
0: Yeah, absolutely.
1: And it would be great if somehow him and Darius Acuff end up on the same team. You never know. That would be great. But, of course, we're happy about Billy Goat. We're going to stick with that. Billy Goat Gruff, he on his way back to the Hogs. And we know he's going to get some playing time.
0: Yes,
1: so that's some good news there. And, man, Joe, you said it this morning. You didn't say it on the air, but you saying it now. You said them ticket prices, you could buy a house. That's the first thing Joe said when he came through the door. He said, have you seen them ticket prices for the Knicks game? Man, you could buy a house.
0: You can.
1: We just going to keep watching it on TV.
0: Yeah. They got a lot of money in New York. That's all I can say.
1: Boy, they got a lot of money.
0: You know, they asked Spike Lee about that because he's always said, you would think, you know, he's Spike Lee. He's actually paying for those tickets, man. Mm-hmm. He's a season ticket holder. And he said he wasn't always there. When he started, he was back four or five rows up. But he had to work his way down to get courtside.
1: He must be talking about when he made his first movie. Because I don't ever remember Spike Lee not being
0: well, he said he started with his season tickets when Patrick Ewing was there. So that's how far back it goes with him getting them. So that was back during that time, I would think. But yeah, but he said when he first got them, he got season tickets. And a lot of times, you know, like if you want to get some really good cowboy tickets, you got to wait on them.
1: Yeah.
0: You know, it's not like you can just go, hey, man, I want this seat. Season ticket holders, man. So, yeah.
1: Well, we know one season ticket holder, Tracy Morgan. He's sitting front row. Ben Stiller, front row.
0: I think that was part of his Walmart settlement.
1: Man. And you know what? I was confused about that because I was like, okay, they paid out a lot of money. But technically, the reason they had to pay it out, Joe, because he was able to show how much money he would have, how much money he lost. So he had to pay that because I was like, I know ain't no insurance paying no $40, $50 million. But yeah, he hit a lick then, Joe.
0: Okay.
1: He hit a lick. So I'm happy for Tracy Morgan. But like you said, them tickets, they are through the roof. But guess who's going to be in the building? Donald Trump. He said, they can't win without me, Joe.
0: Yeah.
1: They need me.
0: They need my support.
1: They need my support. And, man, football, we are excited about the football season. 2026, the A-State and UAPB football schedule. I'll give you a rundown on that. And then, of course, we have the start times for the first three games of the Razorback 2026 Razorback football season. And these game times are crazy. 11 a.m.? Come on now, man. Come on. That's a crazy time. And Josh Jacobs, the running back for the Green Bay Packers, he's facing five criminal charges, including strangulation and suffocation.
0: Ooh.
1: We're going to talk about all those stories coming up in sports, entertainment, and trending stories.
0: All that stuff is on the way. And again, we told you coming up in Arkansas News this morning, we'll talk more about you as an Arkansan. Now, thanks to technology, you can actually have your ID on your phone. And it's going to be recognized at over 250 TSA locations.
1: We take an hour just in case, though.
0: I'm still taking my ID. Yeah, let me say that. Sherwood says, Jacksonville did it. We need to do it. So Sherwood's looking at their own school district. We'll tell you more about that. Jacksonville police, they make an arrest in the death of that six-year-old. Little Rock police are investigating a homicide from yesterday. We'll tell you about that. And big things coming to Arkadelphia. Some good things coming to Arkadelphia. And the PPP's up next. We're going to tell you about it. It's all coming up. It's the Broadway Joe Morning Show.
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2: All right, we're talking about it this morning because it's in the news. They have released what they say are the top 20 hood movies
4: of all time.
2: Of all time is what they say.
4: Yeah.
2: Of all time. And number one on the list is Boys in the Hood.
4: I mean, it's got hood in the
2: title. Yeah, maybe that's why they say it's number one.
4: I wouldn't make that number one, but okay.
2: And the number 20 on the list is House Party. And I asked the question on the page. One of the movies I didn't see on the list, and Keith told me it's not a hood movie, because Denzel Washington won an Oscar, so it's not a hood movie.
4: Yeah.
2: But Training Day. Now, how is that a hood movie when the movie was made in the hood?
4: Well, see, that's what you're going off of, Joe.
2: Keith, come on now.
4: We're going off what we consider mid-budget, not low-budget, Keith, but mid-budget movies.
2: Keith. Do you remember the scene? Where did this happen at? King Kong ain't got nothing on me.
4: The jungle.
2: It happened in the hood.
4: Yeah, in
2: come
4: the hood.
2: On now.
4: Watts.
2: Come on.
4: It Watts, baby.
2: But it's not on the list. It's not on the list. I'm just saying that. It's not on the list.
4: Joe wants an Oscar-winning movie to be on the one of the best hood movies of all time.
2: But how can it not be a hood movie if it's in the hood?
4: In the hood.
2: Come
4: in
2: on
4: hood.
2: Now.
4: Well, I was mad because one of the movies I consider a hood movie ain't on this list. And it's Dave Chappelle's first movie, Half-Baked. I'm like, you ain't got Half-Baked on this list. But my top ones would be all three of Fridays would be number one. All three of those.
2: Let's put Friday 1, 2, and 3.
4: But all three of them. You can roll with all three of those. Half-Baked is in my list. Don't Be a Menace While Drinking Your Juice in the Hood.
2: It gets no
4: more hood than that. Of course, South Central, that's one of my favorite hood movies. Menace to Society and Paid in Full. All of them on the list that I picked except Half-Baked. But they got some good ones on this list because I didn't even think about Juice.
2: Yeah, Juice was a good one.
4: Yeah, man. And Dead Presidents.
2: Oh, yeah. Now, that one almost made my top three.
4: Yeah,
2: it
4: man.
2: Almost made my top three.
4: Dead
2: we want to know
4: presidents.
2: What's your top three hood movies? And if you go to our page, you can actually see the list of all 20 of them, and you can give us your top three. Or what is your number one?
4: Yeah.
2: 501-381-0923. You can text or call us. That's 501-381-0923. We're looking for your 1, 2, and 3, your top hood movies of all time. And do you agree with what they got in there? Because I'm saying, I don't know about that one now. I don't know about that one. But
0: That's our PPP for today. And coming up, your chances to win. Let me give you those exact times again. They are 8 o'clock, Keith's Big Birthday Bash, along with tickets to see Mike James. And then Family 4-Pack for the Black Rodeo in Pine Bluff on this Saturday night. 8:30 is your winning time for that. And we'll throw in some Mike James tickets also. 501-381-0923. Hey, let's get them hood movies. What was your hood movie? And speaking of the hood,
5: play me some Pippin, man.
0: Let's go to Memphis hood right here. It's the hood of Memphis right here.
9: I like that.
0: Here.
9: I like that. Yes, sir. Play me some Pippin, man.
0: Young Dolph, Megan Thee Stallion, Broadway Joe Morning Show.
5: Yeah. It's Dolph.
10: What Juicy say? He be like, shut the

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1: Drive my Lambo like a Chevy on some rich. 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

0: it is. Yo. I guess our news, we got it coming up for you next year on the Broadway Joe Morning Show. That keyword again for you to jet away to see Salt and Pepper in Vogue. The keyword, G-R-O-O-V-E. You text that to 95819. Good luck at getting yourself qualified to jet away. Your winning times this morning, we want you to get your win on. We're going to double the tickets for you this morning, and you've got two big times to win. One of them is at 8 o'clock, and that's Keith's big birthday bash with Big Rob. And we'll throw in tickets for Mike James, who's our comedian. He'll be joining us later this morning in the studio. He's at the Looney Bin Comedy Club this weekend. We'll also have a family four-pack for you for the Black Rodeo this Saturday night at Pine Bluff Convention Center. We'll throw in some more Mike James tickets for you. Good luck at getting your win on. And later this morning, we'll have some trending stories we're talking about, Keith.
1: Yeah, Joe, of course, we got to talk about the City of Little Rock Career Climb Job Fair. We're trying to get you guys a job out there. It's summertime. If you ain't working, we're going to tell you how you can start working. 2026 today.
0: That's today.
1: Today, yes, sir. 10 a.m. to 2 p.m. today, so do not miss out. We're going to give you more information on that. And how much did Byron Allen pay for his 10% stake in Stars? He said he's going to buy some old stuff, too. Also, Gucci Mane opens up about his mental health. What is that concert lineup going to look like for America's 250th birthday celebration? I can't wait to tell you. Gayle King finally reveals how she caught her husband cheating in her home with her friend. Deep, deep, deep. He apologized, but we're still going to talk about it. Also, the top 20 hood movies of all time. That's what we're talking about this morning in the PPP. We want you to call in. Give us your top three. We can't wait. Also, it's official. The Drew Hill concert has been canceled. We're going to talk about all those stories coming up in Trending Stories.
0: All that stuff is on the way, and great to be back. And I had a message waiting for me when I got back from Mr. Lewis Butler at Butler Furniture Depot. 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You can find it at Butler Furniture Depot, 4320 South University Avenue. 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
2: Who done it? 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
0: 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Tell him to lead, dog. Broadway Joe sent you.
3: From the KRN Newsroom, I'm Jay Jones. Arkansans can now add their driver's license and state identification cards to Apple Wallet, expanding the state's digital identification program to another major platform. The Arkansas Department of Finance and Administration also announced that residents can now use their digital IDs at more than 250 TSA checkpoints nationwide. Despite the expanded availability, state officials are recommending residents continue carrying a physical identification card as acceptance of digital IDs is still limited in some settings. 12 years after voters in Jacksonville approved a split from the Pulaski County Special School District, some in Sherwood are now looking to do the same. It was 2014 when residents of Jacksonville voted to form the Jacksonville North Pulaski School District. Now a group called the Sherwood Public Education Foundation is looking to repeat history. They've commissioned a feasibility study to determine how successful a potential Sherwood school district would be. The Jacksonville Police Department says a suspect in the deadly shooting of a 6-year-old last weekend is now in custody. 21-year-old Artavia Stontall Johnson was taken into custody on Wednesday evening in connection with the deadly shooting of 6-year-old Amir Houston on May 17th. Authorities say the investigation into the shooting is still ongoing. Officials with the Little Rock Police Department say a deadly shooting was reported just before 1 p.m. Wednesday in the 9900 block of 36th Street. Officers found an adult male with gunshot wounds. First responders arrived on the scene and attempted life-saving measures, but officials say the man died at the scene. Little Rock police have not identified the victim. A new Safe Haven baby box location was unveiled in Arkadelphia on Wednesday. The new box is located at the Arkadelphia Fire Department and is available 24/7, equipped with silent alarms to alert first responders. Safe Haven officials say this is Arkansas's 36th baby box and the 445th in the nation. From the KRN Newsroom, I'm Jay Jones. 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
4: From the News Radio 102.9 KRN Weather Center, I'm KRK Chief Meteorologist Todd Jacoby, and for today, scattered showers and thunderstorms. We're going to see a high temperature around 80 degrees. Tonight, a few of those scattered showers and thunderstorms will linger, 67. A 50% chance for more areas of rain and thunderstorms on Friday, 82 degrees. And the chance decreases Saturday to a 40% probability, 83 degrees. I'm KRK Chief Meteorologist Todd Jacobian from the News Radio 102.9 KRN.
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0: 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Keith, I want you to really listen to this song.
1: I got you.
0: It's not far off a Southern Soul song. When I was like, is that Southern Soul? That's
1: sounds
0: Chris
1: good
0: Brown. Chris Brown and Leon Thomas. Called Fallin'.

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1: We got two players from the state of Arkansas going for back-to-back NBA championships, and you rooting against, you rooting for San Antonio, brother.
2: Man, that ain't got nothing to do with me, man.
1: Didn't y'all have Isaiah Joe in the studio?
2: I didn't. Yeah. It ain't got nothing to do with Isaiah Joe.
1: But we got two players from Arkansas going for back-to-back championships, and you rooting against them.
2: Man, I like San Antonio, man. Ain't nothing I can do about that. I like San Antonio.
1: But ain't you a Laker fan?
2: I am.
1: Laker fans don't root for San Antonio?
2: Yeah, man. I like San Antonio, man. I can't lie, man. I just like San Antonio this year.
1: Okay, well, Joe, Nick, if y'all had them boys back in the studio again, make sure you tell them the Keith Glacier was rooting against
3: them. I'll definitely let them know, Dick. I'll let them know.
1: Okay, but now, about these hood movies, my favorite, my number one hood movie ain't even on the list, Joe.
3: Which one is yours?
1: Way Down in the Jungle Deep.
3: Oh, see, y'all going, but he talking about Dolomite.
2: Black exploitation movies, yeah.
3: They black exploitation movies. Yeah, that's not a hood movie. That's an exploitation
1: movie. Where was this film there, Joe?
3: Well, back then we called that exploitation movies back then.
2: Yeah.
3: We talked hood movies are the ones, I think they start around the
2: 90s. 1990, yeah.
3: Yeah, about the 90s is when the hood movies started.
1: Okay, Joe, it was still filmed in the hood, Joe. Rudy Ray Moore made $25 million off of that movie in the 70s.
3: Okay. Y'all need to go. So what's number two on your list? What's number three?
1: No, okay, since I'm going back, you know I got to, my number two got to be the Mac.
3: The Mac. Oh, he's exploitation, Keith.
2: Yeah, yeah.
3: He's telling his age here, Keith.
2: He went to the Mac.
3: Yeah, he's back to the civil rights era.
1: Well, I ain't
2: go to Let's Do It Again.
1: I ain't embarrassed about my age. And number three, I'll go Minister Society.
3: Okay. That's one for that's a hood movie. That's a good one. That's a good hood movie. Well, Deke, we got you down there. Hold it down now.
1: All right. Go OKC.
3: I know that's right.

0: I'm on the list now. So you the number 20 on the list. Well, number one on the list was Boys in the Hood.
1: Yeah, it's got Hood.
0: Because it's got Hood in it. Yeah. Most number one was Boys in the Hood. Number two on the list was Menace to Society.
1: Yes, sir.
0: He mentioned Menace to Society. Number three was Juice. The one that was shocking to me on the list, you mentioned it earlier, was Dead Presidents.
1: Dead President. And I didn't think about that. I was like, that is a hood movie.
0: That was a good one.
1: And you know, the good thing about that, since y'all want to go to the 70s, it was supposed to be set in the 70s and 80s.
0: Right,
1: remember?
0: So right. If you want to go back there, from Vietnam.
1: Right. Okay, I like that. I like that one. That was a good one.
0: Right, right.
1: I was surprised with Set It Off.
0: Yeah, Set It Off is on there. Okay. Another one that was on there was Baby Boy. My top two, again, and I remember these top two because Power 92 did movie screenings for
1: them. Gotcha.
0: And so my top two are, of course, Friday,
1: yeah.
0: And New Jack City. I remember the Power 92 private screenings for both of those movies.
1: I think
0: New Jack City as well. And I don't know if anybody out there may have came to our private screen if they're listening today. That's some history making going on right there.
1: I just remember that part of New Jack City where they was out there standing in front of the barrel that was on fire. Mm-hmm. Living just enough for the city. I was like, yeah, that's the joint.
0: Dude,
1: right there.
0: That soundtrack
1: classic.
0: Classic. You know, For the Love of Money, the remake of the OJs.
1: Yes,
0: I mean,
1: sir.
0: It's a classic, man. Classic.
1: Classic.
0: Am movie. I my brother's keeper?
1: Am I my brother's keeper?
0: Hey, classic line that we still use now.
1: Classic.
0: But yeah,
1: classic,
0: those are my top three there. Friday, I don't know. That's got to be on everybody. But it's probably an all-time classic. That would be number one for me, along with Boys in the Hood. Those are my top two.
1: Well, right, you know, that's...
0: And I told you one that I thought should be on the list, but you said it because Denzel won an Oscar for...
1: Yeah, I don't think you could win an Oscar.
0: but it was filmed in the hood. How do you not have Training Day on the list?
1: I don't think you could win an Oscar and say we're going to make that a hood movie.
0: But Training Day was filmed in the hood, King.
1: It was worldwide.
0: King Kong ain't got nothing on me.
1: Ain't got nothing on me. As a matter of fact, if I'm not mistaken, that's the same year that they had... I think it's Malcolm X... was on that list. No, not Malcolm X. It was I can't remember.
0: Better Google it.
1: Yeah. I'm trying to see how good my memory is, Joe. I think it was Ali. I think Ali was in the running that same year. But yeah, man. Yeah, that's I don't know if you consider it a hood movie.
0: Okay. Well, like I said, I don't know how you're going to not consider it a hood movie the way as much time as they spent in the hood.
1: Well, real quick, it gets no more hood than Paid in Full.
0: Okay.
1: That's a hood movie right
0: okay.
1: there. Okay. But it's a lot of good ones on this list. I like this list. All I really do.
0: Hey, you can text or call us with your top three. We're looking for the top three. We just mentioned a few of them that are on the list. But Dolomite is not on the list.
1: That don't count. That don't count.
0: We ain't going back to the civil rights era with these movies, y'all. We started in the 90s, okay? 501-381-0923. You can text or call and get us your top three hood movies. And the ones we've mentioned, they are on the list. We just mentioned a few of them that weren't on the list. Like Training Day should have been on the list.
1: Well, you might as well put Color Purple on there then.
0: I don't know. Did that come out of the 90s? That came
1: back in
0: the civil rights era.
1: That was the old hood.
0: That's the civil rights era and whatever. Let me say this right now. You better not call up here and say nothing about no damn roots. Don't you call up here and say nothing.
1: Don't you
0: better not come back in with no roots. Don't you say it.
1: No.
0: I'm hanging up on you if you call up and tell me something about some damn roots. I don't want to hear it. I don't want to hear it, King. No. That's bad. I'm telling you, that's bad as Dolomite.
1: Roots don't count.
0: Hey, let me tell you about the Taylor King team. 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And tell them you heard the lead dog, Broadway Joe, talking about it here at Power 923. We'll take some more comments on that PPP coming up. 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Keith's Big Birthday Bash, 8 o'clock. And at 8:30, we got the rodeo. And who's coming to town? In town tonight.

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1: Who?
0: Mike James.
1: Yes, sir.
0: He'll be joining us live in the studio. 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

0: 923 Jam welcomes Lloyd. 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
1: And it's 7:23, 23 minutes after the hour here on the Broadway Joe Morning Show. And another great-looking day out there if you like it wet, because we've got rain in the forecast and thunderstorms most of the day in wet streets. So we'll have a look at rush hour traffic and give me an update on how traffic is looking out there. We got it coming up. But birthdays and anniversaries are on the way next. So if you have a birthday or an anniversary, you got about 60 seconds to text it to 501-381-0923. That's 501-381-0923 for them early morning birthdays and anniversaries. Get them in right now. And I do have to remind you, I'm back in full force today because it's the Broadway Joe Talk Show. And coming up this morning on my talk show, we'll be talking with the Honorable Judge Wendell Griffin. He'll be in the talk with us. Judge Griffin will be in the talk with us about our community and things that are going on in the community. We'll be talking about those proposed things that are being developed in our community, like those data centers, and Judge going to talk a little bit about that. We'll also be talking with the NCAA. That is NACA. We talk about owning homes all the time. Well, how about owning a home with no money down? We'll tell you about that. NACA is in town this weekend for a big conference, so we'll tell you more about that. We'll also be talking about things that are happening with CALS and our Central Arkansas Library System. They've got a number of events that are going on this year. We'll tell you about that. And we'll also talk with you about big job fair that's going on today. And Keith is going to tell us more about that job fair coming up later this morning. So we'll talk about all of that coming up. But right now, I want to talk with you about the Central Arkansas Gastroenterology Clinic and Dr. Keith Morris. He's been an advertiser here on the Broadway Joe Morning Show for over 20 years, making sure that you know the importance of getting a colonoscopy done. And right now, the general population, they say 45. But due to the high risk of colorectal cancer amongst African-Americans, we encourage you that if you're an African-American to get that colonoscopy done at the age of 40. Now, look, if you have a history of colorectal cancer in your family, don't you wait till 40. Talk to your primary care physician and let him know that you want to go to the Central Arkansas Gastroenterology Clinic. Dr. Morris will get you in, get you diagnosed, get you on the proper treatment. 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And tell them you heard Lead Dog Broadway Joe talking about it right here at Power 923. It's time to jump into them birthdays, anniversaries, and we start off with our celebrity birthdays. Keith, let's go for it.
2: Yeah, Joe, we got to start off with Gladys Knight with her birthday on today. She's 82 years old. And born on this day, the logo, Jerry West, was born on this day. That's what I have, celebrity birthdays, Joe.
1: All right, let's go down to Monticello from Ta-Tow. He got in early this morning. We have Candy Ewing. She's celebrating her birthday on the day. He said, Joe, tell everybody she's 37. She don't want nobody to know. Okay, man. Candy, I'm sorry. That's what your daddy told me to do. I listened to the parents, okay? That's what your daddy told me to do. And I got to send a special shout-out to my man, J.C. McKellar.
2: Yeah, man.
1: He's our new Cokie jock over there at 1021 KOKY doing that Southern Soul. But you know he got the song out, I'm an Arkansas boy.
2: Arkansas boy.
1: As a matter of fact, he's going to be on your birthday show.
2: Yeah, man. He's going to celebrate with me, and I can't wait to have him on the show, man.
1: Well,
2: I'm excited.
1: Today is his birthday. I don't know how old he is, but if you know JC, send him a shout-out. Today is his birthday.
2: Old soul.
1: There you go.
2: Old soul. Yes, sir. We're going to start off with our Text Club celebrity birthdays. Wendy, no last name, but she's out of Little Rock. They want to wish you a happy birthday. Also, Dr. Melvin Bryant, the principal at Park Avenue Elementary in Stuttgart, on our birthday list. We got to start off with Lynetta Richards from the Gordon family. That is, I want to make sure I got that one right. We got people putting in the hood movies, so I'm skipping over those. Okay. I'm like, these ain't birthdays, these hood movies. Also, a fifth birthday celebration, Legacy Singleton in North Little Rock, of course. That's from Tammy. Also on our birthday list, Sherelle Woods. She's in North Little Rock, skipping over these hood movies. Levy Parker on our birthday list. Happy birthday, Levy. And last on our local celebrity birthday list, a ninth birthday shout out, Chris Mumphrey Jr. Want to say happy birthday to all of those Text Club celebrity birthdays. You know how it works. It's easy to do. All you got to do is call or text 501-381-0923.
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1: 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Hey, be careful on those streets out there. We do have light rain. It's right here in Central Arkansas. It's 70 right now.

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2: Yeah, I got Hateful Friday and Friday at the next. Them the top three, man. It don't get no better than that.
3: Three good ones. Three good ones.
1: He got two Fridays in his top three.
2: Keith, Have Back is not no hood movie.
3: It is, man. It's about smoking.
2: What you talking about?
3: The whole movie about smoking, man.
2: And bro, the whole world is about smoking now. So the whole world
1: the
2: hood.
1: We got
2: you. We got one bone to pick with you, man. Hey, you gotta leave Bronny alone, bro.
3: Man,
2: you gotta leave that man alone. Every time I hear you on the radio talking about sports, you got Bronny name in your mouth.
3: He need more development.
2: Nobody. He was a 55th overall pick. How many 55th overall picks still in the league today?
3: Not many.
2: Who did he take the spot from then?
3: I don't know, man. You right, though. You right. I'm going to leave him alone, man.
2: All right, man. Y'all have a good one.
1: All right, buddy. Bro. Thank you. Hey, 92, you call him out the question.
4: Joe, what's going on? Welcome back, man. You and Keith, y'all all right this morning?
3: Yeah, what's happening, man?
1: We great big country. You heard we talking about, man. We need your top three, man. What's number one hood movie? We talking hood movies this morning, man.
4: Man, I'm coming with Cornbread Early, me, first of all.
1: Oh, my goodness. Boy, you went back to the 70s. No, you
3: didn't.
1: You went back to the 70s. No, you didn't.
3: He went back to Lawrence Fishburne.
4: Somebody know about it then.
1: Well, look. We didn't ask to go back to the Civil Rights era, but okay.
3: He went back to Larry Fishburne. And who is it? Jamal Wilkes?
1: Jamal Wilkes.
3: Exactly.
1: Yeah.
3: Come on now.
4: Exactly. Well, come on, man. That's just I had to do a flashback, Joe. One that they wouldn't have on there. Hey, man. Hey, y'all stay up, man.
1: Hey, all Mike, right. We got your big country.
4: All right. Hootie
1: hoo.
5: What's up, Joe? What's up, Keith?
3: What's happening, man?
1: What's going on, Sarge?
5: That's much.
1: I can't wait to hear your top five. Is your top five the same as your wife's top five? Y'all got the same top three.
5: No, mine's a little different. Now I do like Boys in the Hood.
1: All right, that's a good one. That's number one on the list.
5: Right, Menace to Society.
3: Okay,
1: that's in the top three on the list. Yeah, that's a good one.
5: And This is another one. Okay, of course, Pride. I mean, get the fact. Get the fact is comedy, but it's still in the hood, right? But I do have an honorable mention.
1: Okay, honorable mention. I love it. Go ahead.
5: Okay, it's a movie called The Substitute.
3: The Substitute.
5: Ernie Hudson. You know, the dude that played in Ghostbusters.
1: Right. I think I remember The Substitute.
5: Yeah, so those are my top three, and then there's my honorable mention.
1: You took us back to the 80s because I think that other movie, mm-hmm. Joe Clark, Lean on Me,
5: Lean on Me.
1: That reminded me of that Lean on Me. Yeah, that's some good ones, Sarge. Good. That's some good. I'm so glad you didn't go back to the Civil Rights era.
3: Yeah, man.
1: Like, thank God.
5: No. I wasn't gonna do that one.
1: Y'all up here with Dolomite. I'm like, nah, Dolomite. We can't do Dolomite.
3: Yeah, man.
5: Yeah, that's simply. So I'm just like, okay. I mean, I was listening. I'm like, why is he going there? But okay, I got it.
1: Hey, Sarge, you drive careful out there now.
5: All right, now, y'all take care.
1: All right. A Power People poll question this morning. They have rated the top hood movies, and we want to hear from you. And what is your top hood movies? And Keith, you got some people in the text club. What are they saying there?
3: Yeah, man, and we got some people reminding me of some good movies that I had forgot about. Well, we're going to go with this texter. They said, of course, Menace to Society. Paid in Full, Boys in the Hood. Excuse me, I almost said Boys to Men. And that one, but I forgot about this one, Joe, that's not on the list.
1: Mm-hmm.
3: Players Club. Why is
1: Club that should have been on there for sure.
3: Somebody put that on there. They said Players Club and Baby Boy need to be up there with the top hood movies.
1: Baby Boy was on my list too.
3: Yeah, well, that's what that's one of the ones that's on the list there, Baby Boy. And then we have this texter that says Juice with Tupac. That's on the list.
1: That's on the list.
3: Pootie Tang, Fat Girls.
1: That Pootie Tang, was that the Chris Rock?
3: No, it was another guy that played Pootie Tang. Chris Rock plays CB4.
1: Okay.
3: That was that movie he was in. Boys in the Hood, How Stella Got Her Groove Back. I don't know if that would be a hood movie.
1: I don't know if that was a hood movie.
3: Yeah, no, and then they got Lean on Me. So I think this is just some of their favorite movies.
1: Yeah, you bust me out on mine. And I still think, I don't care what nobody said, just because he won an Oscar for it, it does not matter. But I do think that
3: Joe thinks Training Day is a hood movie.
1: Training Day should have been on the list because to me, well, it was filmed in the hood.
3: Filmed in the hood.
1: But everything in that movie, how could it not be a hood movie?
3: Every single thing. And then they had Denzel
1: Washington.
3: And
1: it was about crooked cops.
3: A crooked cop.
1: they operate in the hood, don't they?
3: Thank you, Joe. Driving the old school at that. This texter says, Menace to Society, Boys in the Hood, South Central, that was on my list. Shottas. A lot of people don't remember that movie, Shottas. And State Property. Now, I don't know if that would be in there, but we talking about hood movies of all time. So I don't think State Property would be in there, but they got some good movies on this list right here.
1: Hood movies of all time.
3: Yeah, and then this texter, her name is Tarika. She says, how could we forget Colors?
1: Yeah.
3: But
1: yeah, I don't know. I'm like you. I don't know.
3: Yeah.
1: So let me run down the list for you. Here's what the list says. Number one was Boys in the Hood. Number two, Menace to Society. Number three, Juice.
3: Okay.
1: Number four, Friday, first Friday, of course. Number five, New Jack City.
3: Okay.
1: Now, those are my one and twos, okay? Number six, Set It Off. Don't forget about Set It Off.
3: Can't forget about Set It
1: number
3: Off.
1: Number seven, Paid in Full. Bailey at number eight. Also, Baby Boy was on my list as the third for me was Baby Boy. Dead Presidents, that was one you and I said we forgot about. That was 1995.
3: Mm-hmm.
1: But that's on the list. Above the Rim is on the list. That's from 94.
3: I'm going to tell you another one they slid in there that was like, this was a pretty good, it was a decent hood movie. Jason's Lyric.
1: Yeah, yeah. Yes, South Central was at number 12. Jason Lyric's at number 13.
3: ATL.
1: Yes, sir. Remember that one?
3: With T.I.
1: Yeah. Chris Brown was in there too, wasn't he?
3: Okay. ATL. No, I don't think Chris Brown was in that one.
1: Okay.
3: I don't think he was, but yeah.
1: Fresh.
3: Uh-huh.
1: We also had Sugar Hill.
3: Sugar Hill was a good one with Wesley Snipes.
1: Hoodlum. And how you forget about Hoodlum. Lawrence Fishburne.
3: Remember that gangster
1: movie? Right. Next Friday. And Don't Be a Menace in South Central While Drinking the Juice.
3: That's classic.
1: Yes,
3: that's
1: and number 20
3: brothers.
1: Was House Party.
3: Yeah, that's
1: so
3: classic.
1: Those are the top 20 that were on the list. And what we're asking you is your top three hood movies. 501-381-0923. You can drop it in the text club. Drop it in the text club. Your winning time comes up at 8 o'clock. That's your first winning time. And when you 8 o'clock, we got Keith's big birthday bash that's coming on July 11th. July 11th. And we'll also throw in some tickets for Mike James.
3: Who?
1: Mike James.
3: Who?
1: Mike James.
3: Mike James in the building.
1: He'll be in the Looney Bin Comedy Club, and he'll be joining us in the studio in just a few minutes. Also, at 8:30, we'll be giving you a family four-pack to head down to Pine Bluff this weekend for the Black Rodeo. But you got to give me a good okay.
3: You
1: it's coming up. And we'll also throw in some more tickets for Mike James.
3: Who?
1: Mike James.
3: Yes, sir.
1: He's in the studio with us at 8 o'clock this morning. So we got it all coming up. And Arkansas News is on the way. It's the Broadway Joe Morning Show. You got a special message for him, Keith.
3: Yes, sir. I got to talk about DraftKings Sportsbook. 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
1: Arkansas News is on the way, and coming up in Arkansas News this hour, we'll be talking about Arkansas Now. Good news for us. 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Sherwood wants to zone school district. We'll tell you what's coming up there. Jacksonville police, they make an arrest in the shooting death of that six-year-old. Little Rock police are investigating a homicide that happened around noontime on yesterday. And good things are happening in Arkadelphia, Arkansas. We'll tell you about it all coming up in Arkansas News, the Broadway Joe Morning Show. Still taking comments on this PPP for today.
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1: Whoa, whoa, whoa, whoa, whoa, whoa.
0: Mr. Hem is here.
1: Whoa, whoa, whoa, whoa, whoa.
2: T.I. with Mr. Hem. You are 5 minutes away from winning tickets this morning to Pete's Big Birthday Bash, July 11th at Shooter's Bar and Grill with Big Rob. They're celebrating their birthday together. I got them tickets coming up for you at 8 o'clock. And at 8:30, a family four-pack to the Black Rodeo this weekend down at Pine Bluff at the Pine Bluff Convention Center. I'll need you to give me your best. Yee-haw! You can't do that. I ain't gonna give you the tickets. You're I need the phrase that pays, and I need a good yeehaw. And I don't want no weak yeehaw. Yeehaw! No, I don't need that. I need a good one. I need a good one.
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2: Show me some cowboy in you, okay? 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That's at 8:30 for your winning time for the rodeo. Four pack. That's on the way. Arkansas News is next. Keith, you got a message for us from Shorter College over in North Little Rock.
3: Yes, sir. You know, I always love to talk about my good friends over at Shorter College. And we got some opportunities for you over at Shorter, because guess what? If you can start college early, earn some real credits, and get paid to do it, wouldn't you do it? Man, there's no better way to do it than at Shorter College in North Little Rock. 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
4: From the KRN Newsroom, I'm Jay Jones. Arkansans can now add their driver's license and state identification cards to Apple Wallet, expanding the state's digital identification program to another major platform. The Arkansas Department of Finance and Administration also announced that residents can now use their digital IDs at more than 250 TSA checkpoints nationwide. Despite the expanded availability, state officials are recommending residents continue carrying a physical identification card, as acceptance of digital IDs is still limited in some settings. 12 years after voters in Jacksonville approved a split from the Pulaski County Special School District, some in Sherwood are now looking to do the same. It was 2014 when residents of Jacksonville voted to form the Jacksonville North Pulaski School District. Now a group called the Sherwood Public Education Foundation is looking to repeat history. They've commissioned a feasibility study to determine how successful a potential Sherwood school district would be. The Jacksonville Police Department says a suspect in the deadly shooting of a 6-year-old last weekend is now in custody. 21-year-old Artavia Stontall Johnson was taken into custody on Wednesday evening in connection with the deadly shooting of 6-year-old Amir Houston on May 17th. Authorities say the investigation into the shooting is still ongoing. Officials with the Little Rock Police Department say a deadly shooting was reported just before 1 p.m. Wednesday in the 9900 block of 36th Street. Officers found an adult male with gunshot wounds. First responders arrived on the scene and attempted life-saving measures, but officials say the man died at the scene. Little Rock police have not identified the victim. A new Safe Haven baby box location was unveiled in Arkadelphia on Wednesday. The new box is located at the Arkadelphia Fire Department and is available 24/7, equipped with silent alarms to alert first responders. Safe Haven officials say this is Arkansas's 36th baby box and the 445th in the nation. From the KRN Newsroom, I'm Jay Jones. 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
5: From the News Radio 102.9 KRN Weather Center, I'm KRK Chief Meteorologist Todd Jacoby. And for today, scattered showers and thunderstorms, we're going to see a high temperature around 80 degrees. Tonight, a few of those scattered showers and thunderstorms will linger, 67. A 50% chance for more areas of rain and thunderstorms on Friday, 82 degrees. And the chance decreases Saturday to a 40% probability, 83 degrees. I'm KRK Chief Meteorologist Todd Jacobian from the News Radio 102.9 KRN.
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0: Hey, number one tried again. Number two tried again. Number three tried again. Number four tried again.
1: Number four.
0: Number five tried again. Hey, you're number six. You're number six. Hang up and try it again.

0: Number 7, hang up and try it again. You're number eight. I'm sorry, you missed it by one. 923, I need the phrase that pays.
1: Power 92 Jams, the People Station.
0: You got it! Congratulations!
1: Yes, thank you.
0: All right, who's this one you calling from and what are you doing today?
1: Tiffany from Little Rock, and I am headed to work.
0: All right, Tiffany, thank you so much for listening to us in the morning. We got you hooked up, girl, because it's Keith Glace's big birthday bash, and you are in there July 11th. Save that big date for it, because on the show, he got Johnny Taylor's son on there. That's the other one on there now. That one that they call TJ Hooker. That's him. He on there.
1: Okay, along with
0: Prince DJ. He was on the big I Love the Blues show that came, and they saw it. They loved him so much, Keith brought him back again.
2: Yeah, man.
0: We got the Arkansas boy on there. That's J.C. McKellar. The line dancers will be with him. And we got my man Keith Savage. He will be there, and he's got, what that band name, Keith?
2: Wimping Band.
0: Okay, all right. I had to look at that to make sure. I don't want to mess that up. But, hey, it's all going to take place at Shooters. Save the date. It's Saturday, July 11th. Who are you bringing with you to the show?
1: Probably my sister.
0: All right, that's right. We need both.
1: She'll love it.
0: Yeah, we need as many women as we can, okay? Just bring her on out there. Hey, girl.
1: We'll do.
0: You be safe out there on your drive. But look, tell them loud and proud what you got on bright and early in the morning here in Little Rock.
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4: Hey, what's up, man? It's your boy, K-Roll, man. I just made it back home, Joe, out of California, man.
0: What can I do for you, buddy?
4: Nothing, man. You were talking about hood movies, man. I'm going to tell you a good hood movie, man.
0: All right. I want to know your number one. What's your number one, buddy?
4: Man, I got about three or four, but I'm going to name my number one. Boys in the Hood, man.
0: Boys in the Hood?
2: Boys in the Hood. That's a good one.
0: That's a good one.
4: Yep.
0: What's number two?
4: Again, Shotta.
2: Oh, Shotta.
4: Shotta's with Bob Marley on there.
0: Okay.
2: It's okay.
0: That one's on the list.
2: No, that ain't on the list.
0: Okay, go ahead. What else you got?
4: And you know what? If you think life ain't no hood movie, man, you got to sit back and watch it, man.
0: What you want? Life? He said, Life?
4: Yes, sir.
0: That's a good one. Yeah, Life, you good, but that's a good one. I think that's a hood movie, too.
2: Yeah, that's a hood movie.
0: That's a hood movie. You right, bro.
2: It's all about jail.
4: That's a hood movie, man, because guess what, man? They was in the pen, man, on that.
0: That's a hood movie. You got it, but that should have been on the list, too. Yeah. I didn't even think about Life. That's a good one. Is this? Can you take some of the white pies and turn them into
2: some
0: Negro pie.
2: White only pie.
0: Yeah, white
4: you
0: only pie.
4: Bring it.
0: All right, buddy, we got you down, man. Hold it down, buddy. Good to have you back in Arkansas.
4: All right, bro.
0: All right. Mm-hmm. Hey, 92, you calling about the question?
5: Yes, sir. Calling about the PPP.
0: Yes, sir. We talking about your top three, man. What's number one on your list? Number one hood movie.
5: Man, I got to give it to Master P. I got the hookup. It don't get no hooder than that.
2: Good one.
5: Hey, Keith, it hit right on time when the burnout phones was out.
0: That's it. Sure did.
2: That was a good one, brother.
0: That was a good one. That one ain't on the list, but that's a good one. What else you got?
5: I got to give Menace to Society. You know I got to give him that. But yeah, right. Definitely I got the hookup. I'm sticking with that one.
0: I got you, buddy. We got you now, man. Thank you.
5: Hoodie-hoo!
0: Hey, we're talking about your top three hood movies, and I gave mine in the comments, but number one on my list was definitely Friday, and number two on my list.

0: Yeah, Boys in the Hood is actually number one on the list. Yes, because it got Hood in it.
1: And this one right here, they in love with Master P. They said the movie Bout It, mm-hmm. and I got the hookup and shot us. So they was loving on that one. Mm-hmm. Somebody said, is Blue Hill Avenue a Hood movie? I don't know.
0: Yeah.
1: I don't know about that one. Tales from the Hood. That was a good one.
0: Yeah, that was a good one.
1: And this is from Crystal. Friday and Don't Be a Menace to Society.
0: No, both of those.
1: While drinking your juice in the hood.
0: Yeah. That's the one with the... She jumped on the couch and pulled her leg off. That one?
1: Which one?
0: When she pulled her leg
1: off. Oh, yeah. That was, yeah. Don't Be a Menace. Yeah, that was a good one. That's when they was spoofing all these other movies.
0: Yeah.
1: And she was like, she took the wig off, and then she took her leg off, and all this other stuff. Yeah. That was funny. Somebody
0: Jerry Carroll juice on the chair.
1: Jerry Carroll juice. Somebody said, how is Dolemite too old? Because this is a different era. We're going from 1990.
0: We're not doing civil rights era movies, y'all. They were called black exploitation movies
1: back then.
0: We're talking Shaft and Superfly and all that kind of stuff. That was the 70s.
1: You could go on and on if you was going with those movies. Man, you could go on and on. Yeah. Somebody said, I haven't heard Belly yet, but Belly's on the list.
0: Yeah, Belly's on the list.
1: Boys in the Hood, they said, How to Survive in South Central. Okay, mm-hmm. Menace to Society. And somebody said, when she took her leg off and her wig off.
0: That was classic.
1: They said, I'm going to get you, sucker.
0: Oh, yeah, that was it.
1: That should be on the list. I'm going to get you, sucker. Yeah, Ain't that something?
0: That's not on the list. Definitely.
1: Antonio Fargas was in that movie. That was my joint right there, man. Thank you.
0: I remember that one. I didn't remember. That was definitely not on the list.
1: Yeah.
0: And I still say I don't know if it was a high-end movie or not, but the way that movie was filmed, it was in the hood. It should be on the list. And
1: Joe,
0: I'm talking Training Day.
1: Joe said Training Day.
0: Training Day should have been on there. Denzel won his Oscar on Training Day.
1: Now, this is not a hood movie, mm-hmm. But I would put it on a list, not so much as hood, mm-hmm. But one of my favorite movies as a kid, early when I was into comedy movies, Hollywood Shuffle.
0: Oh, yeah.
1: Yeah, man.
0: You know, I went back and, you know, I was talking about it. I've gone back and I've watched those classics and I was telling Ryan, and Ryan comes in on Friday. He was here last Friday, wasn't he?
1: Yes, he was.
0: Okay, yeah. Ryan comes in on Fridays and I said, Ryan, you cannot be a movie connoisseur and not go back and watch the classics, Piece of the Action.
1: Let's Do It Again.
0: Those were classic movies. And I don't think they would classify as black exploitation movies.
1: No.
0: But they were movies from the 70s, though.
1: Stellar acting. Had some stellar acting in it. I don't know if you could make a hood movie and put Sidney Poitier in it.
0: Yeah.
1: I don't think you could.
0: No.
1: But he was in that movie, and yeah, man, that was a good one. Somebody put Do the Right Thing. I don't know.
0: Yeah, they don't have any Spike Lee movies in there.
1: No, they don't.
0: No Spike Lee movies
1: are
0: in there.
1: No Spike Lee movies made it on that list. I don't think they look at Do the Right Thing as a... I think it's more of a teaching movie. It's more teaching than that.
0: Yeah, but Drumline.
1: School Days.
0: Yeah, all of them. All of them.
1: Yeah, they didn't put none of that in there. So, yeah, but these are some good movies on there. They sparking our brain because there's some stuff I forgot about, Joe.
0: Yeah, so I appreciate it. Power Listeners, you're doing a good job.
1: Doing a great job.
0: Now, we'd like to hear from you. We got the final comments coming up at 501-381-0923. Maybe there's a movie we didn't mention that you know about, but we want to know your top three. Top three for your list. We're talking about top three hood movies. And normally these movies look like they start around the late 80s, early 90s we're talking. So, again, jump in the text club or give us a call, 501-381-0923. And I got to tell you, joining us on Tuesday, we will have the First Security Bank team in the studio with us.
1: Mm-hmm.
0: Right. The First Security Bank team will be in the studio with us, and you can actually win some money. That's right. As a matter of fact, how about $500? Just that easy. Just that easy, Power Listeners. 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And drop us your first step moment. That's the time that you changed and got your finances together, paid all them credit cards down, started a budget, checking your credit score to make sure that you can get it low, or high. Mm-hmm. Hey, you open up a

0: 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And make sure you're listening on Tuesday. The First Security Bank team will be joining us live in the studio on Tuesday. So we got you hooked up. And coming up, Keith, you've got some trending stories that we'll be talking about. And actually, you can go to our page and comment on one of our trending stories. Gayle King bringing back some stuff from 40 years ago, y'all.
1: Well, you know, she had been trending lately.
0: She letting it go, Keith. 40 years ago. And the PPP on that is on our page now. You can comment. What do you do? You catch your significant other cheating mm-hmm. with someone else that has a significant other. Would you tell that person's significant other, or would you let them find out for themselves? Because that's what happened. When Gayle King caught her husband cheating with her best friend was married. Mm-hmm. She said, I'm going to tell her husband. And he said, no, don't do that.
1: Don't do that.
0: I've ruined our marriage. But don't ruin their marriage. Like, okay.
1: All right.
0: So what do you do if you caught your mate cheating with another person that has a mate? Do you go tell that person's mate, or you let them find out for themselves? Because, you know, you're angry right now. You're in the heat of passion.
1: You're just mad.
0: Yeah. Mm-hmm. But when you think about it, what are you really accomplishing by telling them anyway?
1: And then,
0: you know,
1: like
0: they're
1: going
0: to find out, but do you want to be the person to tell them?
1: Joe, you said 30, 40 years ago, and you was like, she ain't letting that go. Joe, ain't no woman letting that go.
0: Mm-hmm. That led to a divorce for her, so yeah. So she ain't letting it go.
1: Man, no.
0: She ain't letting it go.
1: But yeah, anyway. We're going to talk about that. Of course, we got to talk about Gayle King regurgitating.
0: She ain't gonna let it go.
1: Yeah,
0: kid.
1: Regurgitating this story here. We got to get into that. Also, Byron Allen, man, he's a mogul. You already know it. And how much did he pay for 10%? That stake, that's how much he owns in Starz Entertainment. He had to fork up a little cash. Gucci, man, he finally opens up about his mental health. What that concert lineup looked like for America's 250th birthday celebration. And like you said, it's kind of old school.
0: Yeah, it's going to be at the Capitol. Mm-hmm. Of course, President Trump. And
1: he's backing it.
0: He's getting a lot of his fans. I know it's tough times out there. And I know losing Lionel Richie could really, really put you in some hard times. But come on, Commodores. The Brick
1: Commodores.
0: House ain't the Brick House no more.
1: The Commodores.
0: They're
1: going
0: to be up there singing Brick House.
1: Hey, Joe, the Commodores.
0: I didn't see the Village People on there. Where they at?
1: Yeah, because they roll with Donald Trump.
0: Where the Village People
1: where the
0: at?
1: Village people? I guess they said we ain't finna pay them that much money.
0: Yeah. Let's give some big props out, listeners, to Mars Day of the Time. They were on the list, but I guess somebody must have called them and told them, look here. Look here.
1: Mm-hmm.
0: You want to still do some shows?
1: They said, no.
0: They released a statement on their page saying, we changed our mind.
1: Yeah. They probably looked at it like...
0: I don't
1: like,
0: know if they changed their mind or they got confused or somebody got confused.
1: We get this money now and everybody hate us, or we just going to say no and just keep getting this money. I think they made the right choice, Joe. But I'll tell you about what kind of lineup we looking at. Like you said, it's pretty old school. We're going to get into that. And then, of course, we need y'all out here working, because if you need a job, I'm going to tell you how you can get a job. Job Fair 2026 today. From 10 a.m. to 2 p.m., West Central Community Center. I'll give you more information on all of that coming up in Trending Stories.
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0: All right, let's jump right into some trending stories and things that are trending for this morning. We're 5 minutes away. You are 5 minutes away from winning tickets for the Black Rodeo in Pine Bluff this weekend. Good luck. It's coming up. Go for it, Key.
1: Yeah, Joe, we got to talk about Gucci Mane because he finally opened up about bipolar disorder and schizophrenia diagnosis. And I believe that. I believe that he's suffering from those situations there. Now, he's getting real about mental health issues. The Atlanta trap icon has spoken openly about his struggles. And in an interview, Guap opens up about being diagnosed with bipolar and battling schizophrenia. Now, in October 2025, the rapper published a book called Episodes, which dove into his history and let fans know exactly what he's been living with since that diagnosis. Now, I could just imagine seeing stuff that ain't there, Joe, you know, and having to deal with that.
0: Plus, mental health is no joke. It's no joke.
1: No, plus being a celebrity, plus trying to run a business, being the spotlight. And that's why people was talking about some, I guess the hood law is you don't snitch or whatever. Probably that Gucci Mane didn't want to snitch, but the other Gucci Mane was like, I'm going to tell it. Mm. You know, so he's like, man. And basically, he didn't want to say anything. His wife was the one that pushed him, like, them boys broke the law.
0: Yeah. And after the robbery in the studio.
1: Yeah, we got a family. This going to keep happening. So he battled with that himself. But he finally did open up about it. So I'm
0: because
1: he
0: was talking about that big fight that happened back in the day at the Lenox Mall in Atlanta. And he was saying that he was off his meds and it just led, one thing led to another. But again, mental health is no joke.
1: It's no joke, man. And so we're going to keep praying for Gucci Mane. And, man, we got to talk about Gayle King. Her ex-husband is once again addressing the affair that ended their marriage. And this time, he's publicly apologizing after the veteran broadcaster recently revisited the scandal in the painful detail. And as we were just talking about a little while ago, you trying to talk your wife out of not telling her husband, telling your friend's husband.
0: Yeah, that's the PPP we posted because once she said she caught him, that she said she was getting ready to call her husband, and he stopped her and said, look, I've messed up, I've ruined our marriage, but don't call him to ruin her marriage. Mm-hmm. And it's like, he gonna find out. So our question on the PPP is, if you catch your mate cheating with someone that has a mate,
1: right,
0: do you call that person and tell him, your wife has been cheating with my husband?
1: She been cheating in the next room.
0: Yeah, do you let him find out for himself?
1: Making plans to be with me soon. Talking softly on the telephone. Yes, sir.
0: That's some Johnny Taylor there, though.
1: Man, look.
0: T.J. Hooker Taylor going to sing that song.
1: Yeah, you know he going to sing it. I got him coming. What better way, Joe? We got to talk about that. That's going to be one of my requests. Be sure you do that one right there, dog. But yeah, man, that's exactly what he was doing, talking softly on the telephone. So he did revisit that. And as you said, Joe, it's years ago. I think it happened in 83. Years ago.
0: A long time ago.
1: Women do not forget. Remember that, fellas. They do not forget.
0: They got married in 83. The incident happened in 93.
1: Yeah.
0: So what's that? About 35 years ago?
1: Yeah, man.
0: A long time ago, man.
1: About 35 years ago.
0: Yeah, they ain't going
1: to still want to talk about it, man. Still want to bring it up. So it's been brought up. So, of course, we got to talk about it. And America's 250th birthday celebration concert lineup, the Great American State Fair on the National Mall in Washington, D.C., will run from June the 25th through July the 10th. And some of the performing acts are Martina McBride. I'm going to start with the lesser people that don't know. That was on
0: country.
1: Independence Day. Yeah. Mm-hmm. And then CC Music Factory on June the 27th.
0: Yeah, we know about CNC Music Factory. Everybody. One hit wonder.
1: Yeah, one hit wonder.
0: Go ahead.
1: And then the Commodores on the same day.
0: Oh, not the Commodores. Don't tell me the Commodores, Keith. The Commodores going to be there.
1: Crazy part about it is if you know any history of the Commodores, the majority of the writing was done by Lionel Richie.
0: Yeah.
1: And they had some hits back in the day, man. But
0: and right now we ain't working.
1: Commodores said,
0: we need
1: the
0: work.
1: Vanilla Ice, July 2nd.
0: One hit wonder.
1: Young MC, June the 26th.
0: One hit wonder.
1: Millie Vanilli must just be Millie.
0: Yeah,
1: because they know Vanilli.
0: Yeah, Vanilli gone.
1: Yeah, Vanilli
0: so
1: gone.
0: Just no, it's Vanilli, not Millie.
1: Vanilli.
0: Vanilla. They lip sync, and they gonna sing a lip sync.
1: They go lip sync. The crazy part about it, they could really sing.
0: Yeah.
1: So that's what's so crazy, man.
0: Billy of Milli Vanilli.
1: Yeah. Fab is the one. He's the surviving member, so he's going to perform with a live band.
0: Okay. So I guess he's going to sing.
1: Then Brent Michaels, he's going to be on the stage. So it's a lot of old
0: school. But the Commodores, Keith, the Commodores. Mm-hmm. Oh, not the Commodores.
1: You know what?
0: Not my Commodores. If the Commodore, not the Brick House.
1: If the Commodores going to perform, I just got one request.
0: Morning.
1: No, I just got one request, Joe. Say along. Just do that one for me.
0: That's
1: one of my favorite joints right there.
0: But they'll be performing for President Donald Trump and his 250th celebration.
1: Yeah, America's 250th birthday celebration. Mm-hmm. And real quick, I'm gonna make this one real quick. Byron Allen, his 10% stake in Starz Entertainment, $25 million. That's what he paid for it, Joe. But he said he got some more stuff in the
0: he got some more irons in the fire.
1: He got some more irons in the fire. He ready to spend some more money or somebody else's money. Either way it go, hey man, the man is a big deal. And just for confirmation, and Joe, he will talk about it on his talk show this morning at 9 a.m. City of Little Rock Career Climb Job Fair 2026 today from 10 a.m. to 2 p.m. at the West Central Community Center at 8616 Colonel Glenn Road right here in Little Rock. If you need more information, call my girl Monica Montgomery at 501-399-3420. That's 501-399-3420. That's the career.
0: Maybe you got a job, but you know somebody that don't. You need to send them over to the job.
1: Especially some of these young kids.
0: And it is official. We have the official cancellation. If you won tickets to Drew Hill, the show has been canceled, and you can get your money back if you wherever you purchase your tickets. You should be able to get your money back. And if you got a problem, give us a call.
1: Give us a holler.
0: The good news for you, if you're a power listener and you won tickets, your 30 days automatically starts right now. So you back in it again to win. So good luck. As a matter of fact, I got to find somebody. Hey, you're number one, hang up and try it again. You're number two, try it again. Number three, try it again. You're number four, hang up and try it again.
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0: Hey, number five, try it again. Number six, hang up and try it again.
6: Oh,
0: good luck. I'm sorry.

0: Hey, you're number seven. You're number seven. Hang up and try it again.
1: Oh, my.
0: I'm sorry. You're number eight.
1: Number eight.
0: Hang up and try it again. Hey, 923, I need the phrase that pays.
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0: There we go. All right, now this is for a four-pack for the Black Rodeo, so you know how that works. I got to get a good one now, a good one. Let me hear what you got. Come on with it.
2: All right. Yeah.
0: Sound like she at work trying to be quiet in the back of the post.
2: I am. I am because I was calling number eight, and I was calling number nine. I was using two phones. Yeah, okay, cool.
0: Two phones. Yes. That's how bad she want to go to the rodeo.
3: We got her.
0: And then she got that weak yee-haw.
3: But she a lady. She a lady, Joe, so we're going to give it to her.
0: I give her a break key.
3: Yeah, she a lady.
2: That's right.
0: Who's this? Where you calling from? What are you doing today?
2: This is Luana Brown. I'm working at Children's.
0: Oh. You touch my heart when you say kids, Children's Hospital. You know, we've done so much love for the work that you all do at Children's Hospital. So please.
2: Oh, thank you. We appreciate that.
0: Yeah, man. Make sure you tell all of them. We love all the work that you all do over there. Everybody over there to work with our kids. We love you to death. So keep up the good work over there. And we got a family four-pack for this Saturday for you. And we're sending you to see Mike James.
3: Who?
0: Mike James.
3: Oh,
0: he's at the Louis Bin Comedy Club this week. Yeah. We got your tickets.
2: Okay, thank you.
0: We got you hooked up, girl. You tell them loud and proud what you got on bright and early in the morning over at Children's Hospital.
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5: Hey, I got a 90s one for you. Did you have Bout It by Master P?
3: Yep.
5: Bout It, baby. That was a hood movie.
3: Yeah. Somebody put that one in the test club. Bout It.
5: That was the first bootleg movie I bought.
3: Was it?
5: Bout It, baby. Living in the project. Bout It.
0: Is that your number one, though? But is that your number one?
5: Well, that's not my number one hood movie. My number one hood movie would be Don't Be a Menace to Society
3: there
5: while
3: you
5: drinking your juice in the hood.
3: There you go.
0: Yeah. I get it. I got that one. I get that
5: one. Well, because, you know, that's good because the door is ajar, I say it, close the door. You know, when the car gets to talking like that, you know that's hood.
0: I got
5: well,
0: you.
5: Yeah. All right, y'all. Thank you so very much. Joe, did you put my husband from his ex-wife? It's his birthday today.
0: Oh, you mean your ex-husband?
3: Yeah.
5: Well, that's what I said. But see, it's my husband, but I'm his ex-wife.
0: Okay. How old is Sleep Dog today?
5: 64 years old. That's Sleep Dog.
0: How old is Sleep Dog today?
5: 64.
3: 64. Well,
0: call J.C. McKellar and give him a special happy birthday. He born on the same day as Sleep Dog.
5: I already know. He's 43. I know how old he is. I wish. Yeah, I told him he make me love the 28. Amen. Amen.
3: There you go. Amen.
5: So I'm just like Dale King. I ain't going to go 40 years. I'm just going to start telling now. Yeah, he did that. With
3: you
5: know
3: go.
5: Who and who and who. All right. Tell Gail we on the same level now. All right.
0: All right, girl.
5: I love y'all.
3: Bye. Love you too.
5: God bless.
0: I didn't even thank everybody that jumped in the text club today because we got a lot of texters out there and they've given us some hood movies to think about. That's our Power People Poll question. Their survey has came out and they have rated the top 20 hood movies. And we simply ask you to name your top three hood movies that The Boys in the Hood was number one.
3: Number one, of course.
0: On the list. What else you got over there? We get movies that we didn't even think about, some of these movies that you're talking about.
3: Yeah, somebody put in the text club Higher Learning. I don't know if that would fall as a hood movie.
0: Ice-T?
3: Yeah,
0: Ice Cube. Was in the movie. I remember that one.
3: Yeah, I don't know if you would. I don't know. Yeah.
0: It's kind of like my training day, huh?
3: Yeah.
0: It wasn't hood enough.
3: Yeah.
0: You filmed in the hood. King Kong ain't got nothing on me.
3: Joe,
0: but
3: stuck,
0: ain't on the
3: you
0: list.
3: Stuck on that one, Joe.
0: Because it was a hood movie.
3: Yeah.
0: Did somebody, because he won an Oscar, that don't qualify. I mean,
3: but that movie was worldwide, though, Joe. I don't know if you call that a hood movie.
0: Well, okay, all right.
3: It was in the hood.
0: It was in the hood,
3: but I don't know, Joe. And then somebody put Malibu's Most Wanted. I don't know about that
0: one. I remember that one.
3: Yeah, I don't know about that one. Somebody said Poetic Justice, but we said that one. That's on the list.
0: Yeah, Poetic Justice.
3: I haven't heard that
0: list.
3: Yet.
0: Yeah.
3: Blue Hill Avenue is definitely a hood classic. And Tales from the Hood. They got that one.
0: I don't think either one of them were on the list.
3: No, they wasn't. Okay. Somebody else put Paid in Full, Set It Off.
0: Paid in Full was on the list.
3: Yeah, Paid in Full was on the list. Set It Off was on the list. Mm-hmm. And Blood In, Blood Out. If you haven't seen that movie, it's about a Mexican gang.
0: Okay.
3: And
0: that wasn't on the list.
3: No, that wasn't on the list. But the movie is like 2.5 hours long. It's really, really long. Mm-hmm. It's about a guy that's of Spanish descent, but he looks white. Everything about him looks white. Mm-hmm. And he ends up going to prison, and he's has to get accepted by the Mexican gang and all that stuff. It's out of L.A. So that's a good movie. It's old school. Somebody said Leprechaun Back to the Hood. I remember that movie. Mm-hmm. Uncle P, Master P, Snow in the Bluff. I don't know about that. Roll Bounce? Nah. New Jack City, Dead Presidents, I Got the Hookup. Okay. Now, this is a hood classic, but this is kind of straight to DVD. 3-6 Mafia, Choices. That was a good movie. And Lil Bootsy's movie, Ghetto Stories. Those were some pretty good movies. I don't know if you say hood classic. Y'all just picking hood movies. We talking about hood classics. So there's a difference there. Yeah. Y'all just kind of picking movies. Boys in the Hood, somebody else put that, and Fresh. Fresh was on the list, though.
0: Mm-hmm.
3: So a lot of these were on the list. You have to remember, this isn't our personal list. This is the top 20 list that they gave us. And
0: run then, down them top 20 for them again, Keith.
3: Okay, I'll start at 20, Joe. Make
0: okay,
3: it, yeah.
0: Man, counting backwards, okay.
3: We're going to count backwards. The last one they had on the list, number 20, would be House Party. That's from 1990. Don't Be a Menace to South Central While Drinking Your Juice in the Hood. That's 1996. That's number 19. Next Friday, that was in 2000. That was a good one. The movie Hoodlum with Lawrence Fishburne in it. That was 1997. I like that one. Sugar Hill from 1993. The movie Fresh from 1994. ATL from 2006. That's number 14. Jason's Lyric from 1994. South Central, that's a good one. You can't ever miss with South Central. That was from 1992. That's number 12. Number 11 is Above the Rim. That's from 1994. And number 10 on the list, 1995, Dead Presidents. Baby Boy at number 9.
0: That was one of my, that's number 3 on my list.
3: Yeah. And I, you know what? It's not in my top 3, but this is in my top 5. Belly, that was a classic. Mm-hmm. 99. You can't go wrong with DMX and Nas in the same movie. Come on now. Paid in Full. When I said Cameron's acting debut, the man was stellar in that movie. Mekhi Phifer, man, everybody. Wood Harris, that was a classic movie. Set It Off, of course, with Queen Latifah, Jada Pinkett,
0: right.
3: Vivica Fox. Yes, sir. That's number 6. Number 5, your movie, New Jack City. My movie also.
0: That was number 2 on my list.
3: That's when we really got a chance to see Chris Rock. Pookie. Nobody will ever forget Pookie in that pipe.
0: Not the pipe.
3: Yeah, you remember that pipe.
0: He was shaking, what a key.
3: Hey, as they say, he jumped off the wagon. He jumped off the wagon, baby.
0: Scotty beamed him up.
3: Beamed him all the way up. Man, Friday comes in at number 4. Mm-hmm. Of course, the first Friday. Juice, 1992. That's at number 3. And Menace to Society at number 2. And then number 1, Boys in the Hood.
0: All right.
3: But I'll tell you one, Joe, that you can say it's a hood movie slash just a classic period. With Denzel Washington, another one, American Gangster.
0: Yeah, but see, that's kind of like Training Day.
3: Kind of like Training Day.
0: Yeah, yeah.
3: So, yeah.
0: I guess they're just trying to say that Denzel Washington never did a hood movie. Is that what it is? Denzel Washington never did a hood movie. Okay.
3: He did. What's the movie? That's another Spike Lee movie. What's the movie with Ray Allen in it, Joe? And he was trying. He was in jail. And Ray Allen was a basketball player, whatever. I don't know why I can't think of that movie right now. But that was kind of a hood movie.
0: Okay.
3: That was kind of a hood movie.
0: All right. You talking kind of hood. Okay.
3: Yeah, it was kind of hood.
0: We going to talk some sports before we get out of here. Before we get to sports, I want to talk with you because I got a message from the Arkansas State Police and Highway Safety Office, and they encourage you again that Arkansans, we have to do a better job of buckling up. The average rate is 92%, and Arkansas, we're at 80%. We got to get it higher. and it only takes a couple of seconds. Could be the most important couple of seconds of your life. And it could save you from getting a ticket because the Arkansas State Police and Highway Safety Office, they will be looking at you. Hey, let me give you some facts here. 2022, 50% of all the people that were killed in car crashes were not in seatbelts. That's the most important thing you can do if you're driving in your car. You and your passengers need to be in your seatbelts. Not just sometime, all the time. No matter if you're going down the street, up the road, across the, wherever it is, there's no distance you can travel that's short enough that you don't fasten those seatbelts. And I'm challenging you, Arkansas, let's get to the national average and above. They're at 92%. We're at 80%. We got a ways to go to get there. Just remember, click it, don't risk it. Seatbelts saves lives. Sports is up next, and my talk show's coming up. It's all on the way here. It's the Broadway Joe Morning Show.
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3: Don Tolliver, before we get out of here, and coming up, my talk show is on the way. I'll be telling you about that. 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

0: 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Get all the information you need. Let's talk some sports before we get out of here, Keith, and let's jump right into sports.
1: That's it. And we're going to start out with some basketball, Joe. Of course, good news for our Arkansas Razorbacks. Now, the team is stacked already. I'm talking about the basketball team, Coach Cal. But you know what? We got the Billy Goat back. The GOAT, Billy Richmond III, will return to the Hogs for his junior season. Now, of last night, we didn't have any word on Malik Thomas, but what we do know is the deadline was last night at 11:59. And so it looks like he will transition to the NBA. So congratulations goes out to sharpshooter Malik Thomas. He most definitely did well at his time here for the Razorbacks. So we have nothing but love for Malik Thomas. Also, the Spurs facing elimination tonight, and that's OKC will go to San Antonio, 7:30 p.m. tip-off, NBC and Peacock. And, man, the OKC leads the series 3-2. We might end up going 7 games, and, of course, the Knicks are sitting in the wings waiting on that winner. And as Joe said, if you're going to that game, you're pretty much buying a house. Those tickets are through the roof. And Donald Trump said, I will be in the building for game one, so don't worry about it. So I guess everybody's looking forward to that. And to slide over to some football, college football, that is, the first 3 games of the Razorbacks football season, AD, the athletic director, Hunter Yurecek, is upset because he says that this is unacceptable. The start times, September the 5th, as a matter of fact, that's North Alabama. That's at 3:15 p.m. on SEC TV. And then September the 12th at Utah, 9:15 p.m. at night, ESPN. And then against Georgia on September the 19th, man, come on now, 11 a.m. on ABC. He's upset about those times. But you know what? We're still excited about the season. I'm going to tell you who else is excited about the season. A-State, they have a nice football list. Now, I won't go down all of them, but I'll tell you some major games on A-State's football list. Memphis, that's going to be a very good one. TCU is on that list, along with South Alabama, Georgia State, Southern Miss is on that list also. Troy.
0: Yeah, Memphis has a new black coach.
1: Yes, sir.
0: Their coach came to coach for us.
1: That's why I did that one first. Yeah, Memphis, so Tennessee, baby. And that's going to be in Memphis, September the 5th. The same game, same day as the Arkansas game, but still. Yeah, man. And they got some good games in Jonesboro. Kennesaw State, West Georgia, that's in Jonesboro. South Alabama, Georgia State, and ULM, along with Troy. Those are games that will be played at home there. So those are some good games. And, you know, we got to talk about UAPB's football schedule. Of course, Morehouse.
0: In Little Rock.
1: Thank you, Joe. And then Missouri. Ooh, that's going to be a good one.
0: In Missouri.
1: Alcorn State and Central State. And then, of course, Alabama State is on that list. And, ooh, they got to go all the way to Florida. For Florida A&M, that's a good one. Bethune-Cookman, Grambling State, Prairie View A&M, and then the last game of the season, Texas Southern, as a matter of fact. So they got some good games on that list. So I'm looking forward to wearing my UAPB gear. Shout out to Cameo. Gave me a couple of shirts and a hat. So that's what I have in sports and entertainment, Joe.
0: All right, I'm heading over to the talk show this morning. We'll be talking about the big job fair that Keith told you about that's taking place today. Judge Wendell Griffin will be in to talk about our community and things that are happening and what they're trying to bring into our community. We're talking about those data centers, so we'll talk about that. We'll also be talking about things happening at our Central Arkansas Libraries, CALS. So we'll be talking about that on the show this morning. So all that is coming up on the show. And before I leave, I want to talk with you. Got a special message from the Arkansas Department of Transportation, and that's slow down in the work zones. And just so you know, fines double when you don't slow down in those work zones. And they have cameras there in the work zones. And they got people that want to get home to their families. And there have been a number of people that have lost their lives and injured because you're not focused and paying attention. There's zero tolerance for distracted driving in work zones. As a matter of fact, they got a camera there with law enforcement at the end where you can get a ticket. So when you see the barrels out there, slow down. Hey, it's just a safe thing to do. Again, this is a message from the Arkansas Department of Transportation. Hey, be safe on our highways. Heading over to the talk show. Let's kick off continuous music here at 923.
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16: A colleague of mine was telling me the other day about how their Instagram feed is filled with videos, most of them kind of funny, about how grandparents and friends tend to bulldoze new parents out of the way to get to see their baby. Now, as a dad of three daughters, I know how life really does become all about them the moment those kids are born. But I also know parents are still people, too, who need their own attention beyond being mom or dad. And moms, in particular in those early years, can feel especially invisible in the eyes of other people. So what can you do to stop contributing to what is known as maternal invisibility? Women we spoke to said these two things were the most helpful. When people stopped to ask how they could best support them, number one, or when they took the initiative to handle certain tasks that obviously needed to be done. I'm Dr. Sanjay Gupta, helping you live a better life.
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0: Show.
1: Trying to help a par brother out. He's married with two young kids, and every time he visits his parents, they love talking about what he did in his past. All the bad things. He told his parents, that's not good because it could influence my kids. But they tell him to suck it up because you did it. Par listeners, he wants them to stop. What do you think?
2: Most kids want to be like their father. So why are you introducing them to these bad things that he did?
3: My dad come in my barbershop, yo, and just talk my pad like it ain't, yo.
4: Joey.
3: Every day, man, I be want to run him out of there. I got two kids. My daughter didn't get in no trouble. My son, how you get suspended? Why are you suspended? Us. Smoking cigarettes and shooting dice behind the suspension building. Us.
4: Hey,
3: yes,
4: hey.
3: I tell my grandkids what he did. Yeah, I tell the kids. You created them bad memories. More bad than good.
1: Hey, my question, are you telling the kids the good things he did also?
3: He remember too many of them that were good.
1: Oh, baby. More fun in the morning. The Broadway Joe morning.
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20: Colleague of mine was telling me the other day about how their Instagram feed is filled with videos, most of them kind of funny, about how grandparents and friends tend to bulldoze new parents out of the way to get to see their baby. As a dad of three daughters, I know how life really does become all about them the moment those kids are born. But I also know parents are still people too who need their own attention beyond being mom or dad. And moms, in particular in those early years, can feel especially invisible in the eyes of other people. So what can you do to stop contributing to what is known as maternal invisibility? Women we spoke to said these two things were the most helpful. When people stopped to ask how they could best support them, number one, or when they took the initiative to handle certain tasks that obviously needed to be done. I'm Dr. Sanjay Gupta, helping you live a better life.
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1: Broski. 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
0: 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He's got this on. 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
17: How often do you stop to wonder whether you should share something that's revealing, maybe even embarrassing, with a partner, a friend, or even your boss? In her new book called Revealing, The Underrated Power of Oversharing, behavioral scientist Leslie John says doing just that can help you deepen relationships that are vital to your life. We need people to trust us in order to get things like love, friendship, and career success. That's what she told us. When you make yourself vulnerable by revealing something sensitive, it does make other people trust you. In turn, when you ask someone to reveal something about themselves, showing that interest will generally lead someone to like you more. Why? Because people like to be asked about themselves, she says. It also signals that they are discriminating and choosy, but in a good way. I'm Dr. Sanjay Gupta, helping you live a better life.
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1: Trying to help a poor brother out. He's married with two young kids, and every time he visits his parents, they love talking about what he did in his past. All the bad things. He told his parents, that's not good because it could influence my kids. But they tell him to suck it up because you did it. Par listeners, he wants them to stop. What do you think?
2: I'm just trying to figure out, is he just going around lying to his kids about what he did when he grown up? What's going on?
3: That's what he doing.
2: And Keith, what I'm trying to figure out, what in the world do he mean that when he said to me that don't say it no more? What I'm just trying, you going too far. What are you going to do when I keep going? Now, that's what I want to know. I want to know when I keep telling your children, my grandkids, about what you done, what you going to do when I keep doing it. Because I'm going to keep doing it because you called Broadway Joe and told Broadway Joe and y'all put it on the radio. You ain't going to do nothing. Shut up. You done it. We laughing about it. You ain't going to do nothing. I'm going to tell your wife what you done too, baby. You better watch it with one eye open.
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11: How often do you stop to wonder whether you should share something that's revealing, maybe even embarrassing, with a partner, a friend, or even your boss? In her new book called Revealing, The Underrated Power of Oversharing, behavioral scientist Leslie John says doing just that can help you deepen relationships that are vital to your life. We need people to trust us in order to get things like love, friendship, and career success. That's what she told us. When you make yourself vulnerable by revealing something sensitive, it does make other people trust you. In turn, when you ask someone to reveal something about themselves, showing that interest will generally lead someone to like you more. Why? Because people like to be asked about themselves, she says. It also signals that they are discriminating and choosy, but in a good way. I'm Dr. Sanjay Gupta, helping you live a better life.
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friend. Know what I'm saying? Outside is back to what it was, you know what I'm saying? Atlanta, tell you about my run, you know what I'm saying? 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

0: Just let me know. 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
1: All right, hey, it's comedian Ambrose Jones, man. 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

all this motion I'm having. He cool, I ain't gon' lie. When we link up, we have us a time. Put on that for me, make it fly. His bitch says he blood, you know how I ride. His bitch says he blood, he know how I roll. 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The hood winning, I'm up in the skull. Now.

Hey, what's good, y'all? It's Rampage Wood. And you know, anytime I'm in the city, I'm locked in to Power 92 Jams, the People Station. 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

Yo, what up? 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
16: 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As a dad of three daughters, I know how life really does become all about them the moment those kids are born. But I also know parents are still people too who need their own attention beyond being mom or dad. And moms, in particular in those early years, can feel especially invisible in the eyes of other people. So what can you do to stop contributing to what is known as maternal invisibility? Women we spoke to said these two things were the most helpful. When people stopped to ask how they could best support them, number one, or when they took the initiative to handle certain tasks that obviously needed to be done. I'm Dr. Sanjay Gupta, helping you live a better life.
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1: Trying to help a par brother out. He's married with two young kids, and every time he visits his parents, they love talking about what he did in his past. All the bad things. He told his parents, that's not good because it could influence my kids. But they tell him to suck it up because you did it. Par listeners, he wants them to stop. What do you think?
2: Most kids want to be like their father. So why are you introducing them to these bad things that he did?
3: My dad would come in my barbershop, Joe, and just talk my pad like it ain't, Joe.
4: Joe.
3: Every day, man, I'd be wanting to run him out of there. I got two kids. My daughter didn't get in no trouble. My son, how you get suspended? Why are you suspended? Us. Smoking cigarettes and shooting dice behind the suspension building.
4: Hey,
3: I tell my grandkids what he did. Yeah, I tell his kids. You created them bad memories. More bad than good.
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18: A Better Life with Dr. Sanjay Gupta.
19: We all know how important it is to stay active as we age, especially as we get older. But I've come to realize that for as good as people are about getting their cardio in, a lot of older folks really don't seem to be doing the recommended amount of strength training or even understand why it's so important. It helps you stay functional and therefore independent for as long as possible. Certified strength and conditioning specialist Dana Santis says a great place to start is not with dumbbells or barbells, but with your body weight, which allows you to build strength while also learning how your body moves and where your limitations exist. It also reduces the risk of overwhelming your connective tissue, which adapts more slowly than muscles as we get older. Once you're comfortable, you can dial up that intensity, but do it slowly, do it carefully. I'm Dr. Sanjay Gupta, helping you live a better life.
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On that demon time, she might start her OnlyFans. Big B and that B stand for bands. 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

Yeah. Ooh, Hey, hey, hey. Hey, bro, yeah, hey.

What's going on? I'm Evan with We Center, We Build. 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

0: Never chase bread, chase the vision. 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No cap, God am a witness. Success feel better, independent. 9-11 at the Valley, Adam in it. Big Master P vibe, no limit. Falling hard on another hemisphere. Somebody tell them people Mr. Hem is here.
1: Whoa, whoa, whoa, whoa, whoa, whoa.
0: Mr. Hem is here.
1: Whoa, whoa, whoa, whoa, whoa, whoa.
0: Mr.

0: Damn, never chase bread, chase the vision. Make your word when you said be the business. No cap, God am a witness. Success feel better, independent. 9-11 at the Valley, Adel in it. Big Master P vibe, no limit. Falling hard on another hemisphere. Somebody tell them people Mr. Hem is here.
1: Whoa, whoa, whoa, whoa, whoa, whoa.
0: Mr. Hem.

0: adapt. You can put me any place on the map, cause I'm him. 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Make your word when you say it, be the business. No cap, God am a witness. Success feel better, independent. 9-11 at the Valley, Adeline it. Big Master P vibe, no limit. Falling hard on another hemisphere. Somebody tell them people Mr. Hem is here.
1: Whoa, whoa, whoa, whoa, whoa, whoa.
0: Mr. Hem is here.
1: Whoa, whoa, whoa, whoa, whoa, whoa.
0: Mr. Hem.

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1: I'm stylish. Talk big t-shirt, Billy. 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

0: stylish. 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
1: Know what I'm saying? 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Atlanta, tell you about my run, you know what I'm saying? Ask Pluto Bank of 21, you know.

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1: Yo, what up? This is the one and only comedian Jesse McDonald, a.k.a. Mr. I Ain't Drunk, I Just Walked This Way. I listen to Power 92 on the app everywhere I go. You don't believe me? 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

0: Yo, if you need a car, I mean a really good car, been to other car dealerships and been told no, holla at my guy Keith Booth, and he could get you right. 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
6: colleague of mine was telling me the other day about how their Instagram feed is filled with videos, most of them kind of funny, about how grandparents and friends tend to bulldoze new parents out of the way to get to see their baby. Now, as a dad of three daughters, I know how life really does become all about them the moment those kids are born. But I also know parents are still people, too, who need their own attention beyond being mom or dad. And moms, in particular in those early years, can feel especially invisible in the eyes of other people. So what can you do to stop contributing to what is known as maternal invisibility? Women we spoke to said these two things were the most helpful. When people stopped to ask how they could best support them, number one, or when they took the initiative to handle certain tasks that obviously needed to be done. I'm Dr. Sanjay Gupta, helping you live a better life.
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see all this motion I'm having. He cool, I ain't gon' lie. When we link up, we have us a time. Put on that for me, bake it fly. Bitch says he blood, you know how I ride. His bitch says he blood, he know how I roll. Conceited as I get out of, I change up my like I change my clothes. The hood winning, I'm up in the skull.

0: Friday show.
1: Trying to help a poor brother out. He's married with two young kids, and every time he visits his parents, they love talking about what he did in his past, all the bad things. He told his parents, that's not good because it could influence my kids. But they tell him to suck it up because you did it. Poor listeners, he wants them to stop. What do you think?
2: Most kids want to be like their father. So why are you introducing them to these bad things that he did?
3: My dad coming in my barbershop, Joe, and just talk my pad like it ain't, Joe.
4: Joe.
3: Every day, man, I be wanting to run him out of there. I got two kids. My daughter didn't get in no trouble. My son, how you get suspended? Why are you suspended? Us. Smoking cigarettes and shooting dice behind the suspension building. Us.
4: Hey,
3: yes,
4: hey.
3: I tell my grandkids what he did. Yeah, I tell the kids. You created them bad memories. More bad than good.
1: Hey, my question, are you telling the kids the good things he did also?
3: He remember too many of them that were good.
1: Oh, baby. More fun in the morning. The Broadway Joe morning.
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11: 20 years ago, the average attention span was about 2.5 minutes. Today, it's just 47 seconds. Pretty disconcerting. That's according to new research out of UC Irvine. But really, this isn't our fault, at least not entirely. We can blame technology and the world around us. Attention, it turns out, is not an unlimited resource. You only have so much of it to give. Start paying more attention to what times of the day you seem to be at your mental peak. Try to knock out the more complicated stuff during that time. It's also important to take breaks every so often so you can more easily lock in when you're trying to concentrate. One expert said, even trying to visualize where you want to end your day with everything all wrapped up or with tons left to do, that can act as a real motivator. I'm Dr. Sanjay Gupta, helping you live a better life.
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0: Hey, what's good, y'all? It's Rampage Wood. 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
3: Grosky. 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
12: A Better Life with Dr. Sanjay Gupta.
13: We've talked a lot about measles over the past year, but mumps has largely flown under the radar, even though it's been making a bit of a comeback as well. That's because fewer people are getting the MMR vaccine, which stands for measles, mumps, and rubella. The vaccine's been around for decades. It is effective. It is safe. What makes mumps outbreaks difficult to contain is that symptoms usually don't appear for 2 to 3 weeks after someone's been exposed. And that can make it hard to pin down where that exposure took place. And someone who is infected can transmit the virus to someone else before they are symptomatic. If you get sick, which could manifest like a run-of-the-mill respiratory virus or the telltale swelling of your cheeks and jaw, all you can really do at that point is to treat the symptoms and also isolate yourself so you don't infect anyone else. I'm Dr. Sanjay Gupta, helping you live a better life.
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0: letting you know. T.I.P. from Atlanta, Georgia. Shouty, I'm your man, Trey Day. Taking you to the house. It's funny, man. My wife just hit me up. Said, it is pouring near downtown. Meanwhile, I'm at the Power 92 Jam Studios, and it's nothing here. Oh, this weather, man. Absolutely crazy. I would expect a wet drive home, though. Looks like we do have some more thunder showers coming up to the metro area, so keep it locked in. We'll give you traffic about every 15 minutes or so as we take you to the house. All right, let me kick a shout out to Robert Irwin Jewelers. They have their all request hour coming up next. You know them watches I wear? You know my wife's ring that she wears? They all come from Robert Irwin Jewelers. Would you like a diamond in your life? You can make it happen at Robert Irwin Jewelers. Two great locations, McKay Mall, North of the Rock, Pleasant Ridge Town Center, West of the Rock. 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You want a necklace? 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
1: Morning Show. Trying to help a par brother out. He's married with two young kids, and every time he visits his parents, they love talking about what he did in his past, all the bad things. He told his parents, that's not good because it could influence my kids, but they tell him to suck it up because you did it. Par listeners, he wants them to stop. What do you think?
2: I'm just trying to figure out, is he just going around lying to his kids about what he did when he grown up? What's going on?
3: Yeah, that's what he's doing. That's what he's doing.
2: And Keith, what I'm trying to figure out, what in the world do he mean that when he said to me that don't say it no more? What I'm just trying, you going too far. What are you going to do when I keep going? Now, that's what I want to know. I want to know, when I keep telling your children, my grandkids, about what you done, what you going to do when I keep doing it? Because I'm going to keep doing it, because you called Broadway Joe and told Broadway Joe and y'all put it on the radio. You ain't going to do nothing. Shut up. You done it. We laughing about it. You ain't going to do nothing. I'm going to tell your wife what you done too, baby. You better watch it with one eye open.
3: One eye open.
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9: A Better Life with Dr. Sanjay Gupta.
10: Breast cancer is the most common cancer among women in the world. And according to a new study out of the University of Washington School of Medicine, an estimated 3.5 million cases a year are expected by 2050. Now, the good news is we've gotten so much better at screening, earlier detection, and cutting-edge treatments in many countries, including here in the United States. But even here in America, Black women have a death rate from breast cancer that is 40% higher than white women, a disparity that exists despite our world-class treatment infrastructure. So what can you do to lower your risk? 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Exercise is really important. Cut back on drinking, quit smoking. And remember this, you should start getting mammograms. At what age? 40. That's when you should start. I'm Dr. Sanjay Gupta, helping you live a better life.
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What up, fam? 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The essence of a woman, oh, she ain't got it. 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

0: My goodness, it's coming down. I see what y'all were talking about now. It is going to be a crazy drive home. We'll get our first look at traffic here in 2 minutes. 2 minutes to your first look at traffic. First, let me give you the keyword for this hour. It's a new one. Text me the keyword SPICE, S-P-I-C-E, SPICE, to the contest line of 95819. That's 95819. I'll text you back to confirm your entry. Data and messaging rates may apply. Please don't text and drive. All right, that live look at traffic coming up. Then we'll give away tickets for the Pine Bluff Black Rodeo. That's this Saturday night, 7 o'clock, in the convention center down there in PB. Also, we'll give you Keith Galason's birthday bash coming July 11th to Shooters with some very talented artists like Big Rob.
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5: Good afternoon, I'm John Runyon. Here's your Southern Bancorp traffic. Well, no accidents reported at this time. Be sure to have your headlights on. We got quite a bit of rain falling down in certain areas. And some moderate traffic around 6:30 in downtown Little Rock, also 4:30 as well, north and south for that matter. Be careful on I-30 eastbound as you get onto I-40 as well. We've got some congestion there too. That's a look at your traffic. Buckle up and be safe. Southern Bancorp, wealth builders for everyone, now serving Little Rock. On the Arkansas Traffic Network, I'm John Runyon.
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12: We've talked a lot about measles over the past year, but mumps has largely flown under the radar, even though it's been making a bit of a comeback as well. That's because fewer people are getting the MMR vaccine, which stands for measles, mumps, and rubella. The vaccine's been around for decades. It is effective. It is safe. What makes mumps outbreaks difficult to contain is that symptoms usually don't appear for 2 to 3 weeks after someone's been exposed. And that can make it hard to pin down where that exposure took place. And someone who is infected can transmit the virus to someone else before they are symptomatic. If you get sick, which could manifest like a run-of-the-mill respiratory virus or the telltale swelling of your cheeks and jaw, all you can really do at that point is to treat the symptoms and also isolate yourself so you don't infect anyone else. I'm Dr. Sanjay Gupta, helping you live a better life.
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All right, hey, it's comedian Ambrose Jones, man. 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

0: 92 Jams, Tim's with what you need. You got an umbrella, Tim's, because that's what I need right now. All right, goodness. Coming down here to Power 92 Jam Studios. In fact, so much so, they have issued a flash flood warning now. Flash flood warning for Pulaski County until 6:30. And not just Pulaski County, parts of Saline County, Conway County. So basically the whole central Arkansas. If you're somewhere around Little Rock, you are under a flash flood warning until 6:30. So that's the whole drive time. I'm going to be here with you, though. We'll give you extra updates on traffic, let you know how and where and when and all of that stuff as far as road closures and traffic jams and all of that stuff. So please drive slow. Not too slow, though. Too slow can get you in trouble just like going too fast. But have those windshield wipers on and definitely your lights on. Because if the windshield wipers are on, it's a law that the lights are on. So let's make for a safe afternoon commute. Safe as possible, at least. With flash floods, though, it's going to be very sketchy. All right, next update in 1 minute, 92.3.
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5: Good afternoon, I'm John Runyon. Here's your Southern Bancorp traffic. Well, no accidents reported, just kind of a cloudy, dreary day, so be careful on the roads. We do have a stalled vehicle on the 430 northbound. It's over on the right shoulder. It's not necessarily blocking traffic, but do slow down in that area. It looks like people are. Quite a bit of congestion on I-30 eastbound as you get onto I-40 as well. That's a look at your traffic. Buckle up and be safe. Southern Bancorp, wealth builders for everyone, now serving Little Rock. On the Arkansas Traffic Network, I'm John Runyon.
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16: 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It's one of the most important things you can do for them as a parent, and yet it's often overlooked. Not only does sleep in the early years set the stage for mental and physical health, it also creates the foundation for how one sleeps later in life. That's according to the National Sleep Foundation. Now, that organization recommends 14 to 17 hours a night for newborns, 12 to 15 for infants, 11 to 14 for toddlers, 10 to 13 for preschoolers, and 9 to 11 for school-aged children. When it's age appropriate, start by talking to your kids about why sleep is important. It helps their body grow, helps their brains learn, helps their mood stay steady. Don't underestimate the importance of a routine. You can even narrate what you're doing step by step to help them along the way. I'm Dr. Sanjay Gupta, helping you live a better life.
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0: People's Station 92.3 Jams, Twist and Wayne. Good afternoon, it's your main. Trey, every day, all day, taking you to the house. Flash flood warning still in effect for central Arkansas. In fact, it goes all the way to 6:30, and the rain has been unrelenting here all 3 o'clock hour long. It is just coming down. Raining cats and dogs, as they say. I never understood that, but coming up, your chance to win tickets for this weekend's Pine Bluff Black Rodeo. Should be a lot of fun. I'm looking forward to that. And Keith Glazer's birthday bash, July 11th at Shooters, People's Station, taking you to the house. Oh, and I'll be on location this weekend. Join me tomorrow, noon to two at the Big Lot in Benton. Big Lot in Benton. All the shows that we promote here on Power 92, I have tickets for each one. Noon to 2 tomorrow in Benton. I'll see you there.
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3: Trying to help a par brother out. He's married with 2 young kids. And every time he visits his parents, they love talking about what he did in his past. All the bad things. He told his parents, that's not good because it could influence my kids. 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Par listeners, he wants them to stop. 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
5: 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My son, how you get suspended? Why are you suspended? Us. Smoking cigarettes and shooting dice behind the suspension building. Us.
6: Hey,
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2: Good afternoon, I'm John Runyon. Here's your Southern Bancorp traffic. Well, no accidents reported, just kind of a cloudy, dreary day, so be careful on the roads. We do have a stalled vehicle on the 430 northbound. It's over on the right shoulder. It's not necessarily blocking traffic, but do slow down in that area. It looks like people are. Quite a bit of congestion on I-30 eastbound as you get onto I-40 as well. That's a look at your traffic. Buckle up and be safe. Southern Bancorp, wealth builders for everyone, now serving Little Rock. On the Arkansas Traffic Network, I'm John Runyon.
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corners on the chain. Fresh new J's, AMG, switch lanes on. Never been a bow or lame old. Never switched up on the gango. Street cred good, always old. 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Yeah, we both outside, that's my time.

I be in my section, he be in his. 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Strip club stunt, I'm a stunt hard. 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He Mr. Get It Done. I'm Mrs. One of One. Fall in love every time we link. Yeah, got me sprung.com. 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I ain't in your bits and you ain't in mine. Yeah, we both outside, that's my type.

0: Miro from Sway Lee and Janae Aiko on the People Station, Power 9230. Trey Day taking you to the house as I always do about this time. Feel good. We'll be live at 5 with the Drive Time mini mix. Don't forget, we are under a flash flood warning until 6:30. It has been raining here at the Power 92 Jam Studios for the better part of 90 minutes, and there's more to come. So please be very careful, very safe on your ride home this afternoon. Drive to arrive alive. That's how I like to put it, man. Windshield wipers on, lights on, two hands on the wheel, stay focused, defensive drive, and we'll get you home safely with some jams. And you know, when it rains like this, we slow it down at 5 o'clock with old school R&B. So make your plans now, baby. You know what I'm saying? 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
3: Good afternoon. I'm John Runyon. Here's your Southern Bancorp traffic. Well, we have two accidents to look out for. One is on the I-430 southbound. It looks like it's over on the right side down in the ditch. Be careful there on 430. Also, another accident on I-40 eastbound. Now, that's near the I-30 interchange in North Little Rock. That's a look at your traffic. Buckle up and be safe. Southern Bancorp, wealth builders for everyone, now serving Little Rock. On the Arkansas Traffic Network, I'm John Runyon.
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16: How often do you stop to wonder whether you should share something that's revealing?
6: maybe even embarrassing, with a partner, a friend, or even your boss. In her new book called Revealing, The Underrated Power of Oversharing, behavioral scientist Leslie John says doing just that can help you deepen relationships that are vital to your life. We need people to trust us in order to get things like love, friendship, and career success. That's what she told us. When you make yourself vulnerable by revealing something sensitive, it does make other people trust you. In turn, when you ask someone to reveal something about themselves, showing that interest will generally lead someone to like you more. Why? Because people like to be asked about themselves, she says. It also signals that they are discriminating and choosy, but in a good way. I'm Dr. Sanjay Gupta, helping you live a better life.
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It's your boy E-Dub, E-W Bush, and I'm still listening to my station Power 92 on the radio and with the app. You can go wherever I go. Go download it and turn up. Yeah!

0: party. Good afternoon, Trey Day, taking you to the house. Flash flood warning is in full effect till 6:30. So keep an eye to the sky and the ear right here. In fact, we'll get you another traffic update coming up in about 2 minutes. But if somebody hits you today, don't blame it on the rain. Don't do that. Call Tiffany Mays O'Gwynn. It's more likely that they were going too fast in this weather. Or going too slow. 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Come on now. Can I get an amen? Can I get a hallelujah? Also, power people, don't forget, you have medical bills, pain and suffering, time off of work, disability, lost wages. 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Well, Tiffany Mays O'Gwynn did. 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They got relationships with all the judges who will ultimately decide your case. So after 911, hit up Tiffany at 501-372-6303. 501-372-6303. She'll get you paid in full. As she's done for many of my other Power listeners over the years. She got a couple $1 million judgments earlier this year. Power people, Tiffany Mays O'Gwynn. 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
6: Good afternoon. I'm John Runyon. Here's your Southern Bancorp traffic. We've got another accident on I-30 eastbound. It's over on the right shoulder just before the 430 interchanges you head into Little Rock, so do be careful there. They're also working on the accident on 430 southbound and around Little Rock, and that's near that Rodney Parham exit as they're working on that accident there. That's a look at your traffic. Buckle up and be safe. Southern Bancorp, wealth builders for everyone, now serving Little Rock. On the Arkansas Traffic Network, I'm John Runyon.
7: 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In Arkansas, workers have been killed because drivers looked away for just a second. Put the phone down. Slow down. Those fines are double and lives are on the line. Work zones are short. Staying focused isn't asking much. Slow down. Phone down. Let's all make it home.
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0: kids setting up the turntables right now. And yeah, we're going to take you to them house with them R&B old school slow jams that you ain't heard in a minute. So call your boo. At least know where they at if they not with you. This is about to go down from the Rock Town right here, Power 92 Jams. 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
1: Morning Show. Trying to help a poor brother out. He's married with two young kids, and every time he visits his parents, they love talking about what he did in his past, all the bad things. He told his parents, that's not good because it could influence my kids. But they tell him to suck it up because you did it. Par listeners, he wants them to stop. What do you think?
2: I'm just trying to figure out, is he just going around lying to his kids about what he did when he grown up? What's going on?
3: That's what he doing.
2: And Keith, what I'm trying to figure out, what in the world do he mean that when he said to me that don't say it no more? What are you gonna do when I keep going? Now that's what I wanna know. I wanna know when I keep telling your children, my grandkids, about what you done, what you gonna do when I keep doing it? Cause I'm gonna keep doing it because you called Broadway Joe and told Broadway Joe and y'all put it on the radio, you ain't gonna do nothing. Shut up. You done it. We laughing about it. You ain't going to do that. I'm going to tell your wife what you done too, baby. You better watch it with one eye open.
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11: If you are struggling with substance abuse, alcohol, pills, whatever it may be, first of all, it's nothing to be ashamed of. We know addiction is a brain disease, and we also know getting into recovery can be tough. Also, in case this helps, I want to tell you about a new study at a Harvard School of Public Health, which found that spiritual belief, the idea of a steady religious practice, had a protective effect from addiction. Experts we talked to told us there were probably a few reasons why this might be the case. Number one, excessive drug and alcohol use would not be the norm in a religious community, and people want to fit in. Two, a belief in a higher power provides people with hope and solace, great foils for addiction. And three, and I think there's some merit to this, regular attendance in a faith community also provides connection. Just like in AA, camaraderie and social support is often what you need. I'm Dr. Sanjay Gupta, helping you live a better life.
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0: All right, People Station 92.3 Jams. I'm your man, Trey Day. That's the homie, Dr. Feel Good. Drive Time Mini Mix is live every single day at 5. Appreciate you, brother. Hey, Feel Good will also be on the air this weekend, so join them. First, I'll be broadcasting live noon to 2 tomorrow at the Big Lot in Benton, Alcoa Road, exit 121. 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I'm going to make it worth your while with free tickets to all of our big events. Yes, including the Pine Bluff Black Rodeo this weekend. 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It's going to be awesome. And then Stack 3 will be live noon to 2 there on Saturday. Same location, the Big Lot in Benton. 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Also, Stack 3 will be live from the Pine Bluff Black Rodeo from 6 to 7. So a very busy weekend for your Power 92 jocks, the DJs, the personalities. And we hope to see your face in the place with us, because you know wherever we at, it goes all the way down. All right, speaking of the Black Rodeo, got some tickets for that joint coming up here in just a minute. So lock it in to win those. People Station taking you to the house. Trey Day. Live in the studio at Power 92 Jams. And yes, we're still under that flash flood warning till 6:30.
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4: Good afternoon, I'm John Runyon. Here's your Southern Bancorp traffic. We've got a couple of accidents to look out for, both of them on 630 and 630 eastbound. The first one is near I-30 in downtown Little Rock. It's on the right shoulder near exit 1A. The other accident, once again, this is going to be on the left shoulder on I-630, but it is eastbound near MLK. That's a look at your traffic. Buckle up and be safe. Southern Bancorp, wealth builders for everyone, now serving Little Rock. On the Arkansas Traffic Network, I'm
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12: 20 years ago, the average attention span was about 2.5 minutes. Today, it's just 47 seconds. Pretty disconcerting. That's according to new research out of UC Irvine. But really, this isn't our fault, at least not entirely. We can blame technology and the world around us. Attention, it turns out, is not an unlimited resource. You only have so much of it to give. Start paying more attention to what times of the day you seem to be at your mental peak. Try to knock out the more complicated stuff during that time. It's also important to take breaks every so often so you can more easily lock in when you're trying to concentrate. One expert said, even trying to visualize where you want to end your day with everything all wrapped up or with tons left to do, that can act as a real motivator. I'm Dr. Sanjay Gupta, helping you live a better life.
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6: Good afternoon. I'm John Runyon. Here's your Southern Bancorp traffic. Well, we're still working that accident on a 630 eastbound, and that's in downtown Little Rock, just past the 30 interchange. Be careful there. There's quite a bit of congestion around 630 to begin with. Also, I-30 westbound coming out of Little Rock around the 430 interchange has quite a bit of traffic as well. That's a look at your traffic. Buckle up and be safe. Southern Bancorp, wealth builders for everyone, now serving Little Rock. On the Arkansas Traffic Network, I'm John Runyon.
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0: People Station 92.3 Jams, Mike Clark Jr. Wrapping up Arkansas's number one afternoon drive show. Take it to the house. CTC coming up next on 92.3. He'll have more tickets for the Pine Bluff Black Rodeo and Keith Gleason's birthday bash tonight. What a crazy day this has been today. My goodness, man. Still, that flash flood warning is in effect till 6:30 tonight, even though the rain has lightened up quite significantly here at Power 92 Jams. Thank goodness, man, because I ain't trying to drive in pouring rain. You know? That's why I work 2 to 6. I don't have to drive through the main part of traffic. I'm a baby when it comes to that stuff, man. That's why I live in Little Rock. I ain't trying to go through a whole bunch of traffic. I like getting from point A to point B in 15 minutes or less. You know what I mean? I got offered jobs in San Francisco and New York and all these places, man. It's too much traffic. Too much traffic. Houston, too much traffic. Dallas. I don't regret turning down any of them jobs, man. I like it right here in Little Rock. I'm good. I just wish we had a beach. That's the one thing. I wish we had a beach. And I wish we had more people using their seatbelts. Did you know Arkansas is only at about an 80%? Seatbelt rate usage, that's kind of poor. Rest of the country, 92%. We got to step up our game, power people. This is too important, especially on days like this. 2 seconds can save your life. Your car can hydroplane easily with just the slightest bit of rain if your tires ain't good. And you never know how these other folks driving, man, out here. It could cause you to swerve real quick, and next thing you know, you off the road into a tree. That seatbelt that you put on, that goes a long way to saving your life and the life of others in your vehicle. Power people, don't play. Get buckled up every single time. Not some of the time, not most of the time, all of the time. 2 seconds to save your life. Over 50% of drivers last year who lost their life in car accidents did so because they were unrestrained. It saves over 15,000 lives each year. And it could be the life of somebody you love, you really care about. So let's all take that 2 seconds and click it. That's the Trade Aid Challenge. Don't risk it. It could cost you a ticket if you don't. Arkansas State Police out in full effect. 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
4: 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I got 2 kids. 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My son, how you get suspended? Why are you suspended? Us. Smoking cigarettes and shooting dice behind the suspension building. 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
5: Hey,
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9: Good afternoon, I'm John Runyon. Here's your Southern Bancorp traffic. Well, we're still working that accident on a 630 eastbound, and that's in downtown Little Rock, just past the 30 interchange. Be careful there. There's quite a bit of congestion around 630 to begin with. Also, I-30 westbound coming out of Little Rock around the 430 interchange has quite a bit of traffic as well. That's a look at your traffic. Buckle up and be safe. Southern Bancorp, wealth builders for everyone, now serving Little Rock. On the Arkansas Traffic Network, I'm John Runyon.
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What the f*** is up? It's Gucci Man the G. It's Titty Boy, no Pity Boy, bitch, Scar City, the City Boy. So I see, so no Nike Boy, just Gucci, Louis Prada, excuse me, Gucci Man. What?

Yeah, I said game, but I ain't playing around. Yeah, I'm not.

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1: Trying to help a par brother out. He's married with two young kids, and every time he visits his parents, they love talking about what he did in his past. All the bad things. He told his parents, that's not good because it could influence my kids. But they tell him to suck it up because you did it. Par listeners, he wants them to stop. What do you think?
2: I'm just trying to figure out, is he just going around lying to his kids about what he did when he grown up? What's going on?
3: That's what he doing.
2: And Keith, what I'm trying to figure out, what in the world do he mean that when he said to me that don't say it no more? What are you going to do when I keep going? Now, that's what I want to know. I want to know when I keep telling your children, my grandkids, about what you done, what you going to do when I keep doing it. Because I'm going to keep doing it because you called Broadway Joe and told Broadway Joe and y'all put it on the radio. You ain't going to do nothing. Shut up. You done it. We laughing about it. You ain't going to do nothing. I'm going to tell your wife what you done too, baby. You better watch it with one eye open.
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14: 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It's Cumulus Digital, smarter marketing with proof. 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
16: 20 years ago, the average attention span was about 2.5 minutes. Today, it's just 47 seconds. Pretty disconcerting. That's according to new research out of UC Irvine. But really, this isn't our fault, at least not entirely. We can blame technology and the world around us. Attention, it turns out, is not an unlimited resource. You only have so much of it to give. Start paying more attention to what times of the day you seem to be at your mental peak. try to knock out the more complicated stuff during that time. It's also important to take breaks every so often so you can more easily lock in when you're trying to concentrate. One expert said, even trying to visualize where you want to end your day with everything all wrapped up or with tons left to do, that can act as a real motivator. I'm Dr. Sanjay Gupta, helping you live a better life.
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4: 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Me down.
5: 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Trust me.